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I'm Laura, counting down the top five biggest songs in Atlanta, getting into number three with Olivia Rodrigo, who just became a member of Spotify's Billions Club. She did an intimate show in Barcelona. It looked so fun. Drop Dead at number three.

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2: 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April 28th. 2027. 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

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It's Atlanta's Hit Music, Q99.7. I'm Laura. Kelly Ripa did not do any sort of big, fancy dinner. They got McDonald's, something she hasn't had in years and years and years. You know, I also had McDonald's this weekend, but I wasn't celebrating anything. I was just trying to

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If you don't follow ATL Scoop on Instagram yet, you definitely need to. It's Atlanta's Hit Music, Q99.7. I'm Laura. The things I see on there are just wild. Like the wrong way driver on 75 over the weekend. See, this is why I don't leave the house past 10 p.m. 4

I feel like we got a little taste of summer yesterday in Atlanta, which means we are going to be spending a lot more time inside in the air conditioning in the upcoming months. And something to do? 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

0: Exactly 1 month out from FIFA World Cup. I can't believe it's already here. It's Atlanta's Hit Music, Q99.7. I'm Laura. We just found out Katy Perry is going to be headlining the opening ceremony in Los Angeles. And also, before all of that happens, before the craziness comes to our city, we're going to get an up-close and personal look at the trophy. They are doing a trophy tour, making a stop at the Home Depot backyard at Mercedes-Benz Stadium this Friday and Saturday from 2 to 9. So I feel like this is going to be like the official kickoff party, right? We're all going to start getting excited, and it's going to start feeling real once we get our selfies with that trophy.
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I finally made it to the movie theater to see Devil Wears Prada 2 over the weekend. Loved it. Still need to see Michael and the Billie Eilish concert movie, which got 99% on Rotten Tomatoes. That is the highest rating for any concert film ever. So, Liz at Music, Q99.7.

Dua Lipa is suing Samsung. It's Atlantis at Music, Q99.7. I'm Laura. She just filed a $15 million lawsuit against Samsung for using her image on TV packaging without her permission. Now, I feel like Samsung should be smarter than this. Like, you are a multi-million dollar, if not billion dollar company. You don't know better than to use the likeness of an artist? Where have you been?

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1: Would you believe it if I told you that tooth decay is the most common non-communicable disease in the world, even here in the United States? 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

passengers off the Hantavirus cruise ship have arrived home in Atlanta. They were immediately quarantined at Emory Hospital, and Governor Kemp is saying we have nothing to worry about at this time. So Atlanta's at music, Q99.7. I'm Laura. The hypochondriac in me is really focusing on the word at this time. I'm trying. I'm really doing my best.

0: knocks it high. Deep and gone. His first of the year.
1: 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We brought the hits.
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0: You know, I really got to hand it to Wordle. I did not expect that game to stick around as long as it did. It's Atlanta's Hit Music, Q99.7. I'm Laura. I know a lot of my friends still play it. They got their group chat that I've politely excused myself from because I do not keep up at all. But they are working on a game show version of it that is going to air on TV. And they've already picked a host. Savannah Guthrie will host it. Now, they have no launch date yet, but they are looking for contestants. So if you consider yourself like a massive Wordle fan, you're really, really good at it. The deadline to apply is May 29th at wordle.castingcrane.com. I think this is going to be fun. This is something that I can follow along with on TV, but not necessarily have to participate in. And that is right up my alley.
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3: 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May is Mental Health Awareness Month, and it's a great time to talk about this because cases are on the rise here in Atlanta, and personally, it's sort of comforting knowing that I'm not alone. It can be tough talking about mental health, and maybe you feel embarrassed about it because of the stigmas, but there's absolutely no reason to hide from it. My mental health journey started in high school, and I've been addressing it in many ways since then, including therapy, which I've found to be incredibly helpful to talk about it and express myself openly. Maybe therapy isn't for you, and maybe you have a better way to address your own mental health, and to each their own. But in these times, it's good to know that you're not alone. And just like in Toy Story, you've got a friend in me.
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1: Gen Z is trying to bring back the three martini lunch trend as a way to not dedicate their entire lives to work and have more of a social life. It's Atlanta's Hit Music, Q99.7. I'm Laura. Now, this was big back in like the 60s and 70s, where people would leave their jobs at lunchtime, have three martinis, and then go back to work. I don't think I'd be making it back to work, if I'm being honest.

The Savannah Bananas were in Atlanta over the weekend, and it had me thinking, they are like the real life High School Musical. It's Atlanta's hit music, Q99.7 up Laura. Think about it. Troy Bolton didn't have to choose between the arts and basketball, and they don't have to choose between baseball and musical theater. It's the best of both.

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I'm Laura. Today is Sabrina Carpenter's 27th birthday. And here's to hoping she is somewhere right now putting a man in his place.

0: asking people the stories behind their tattoos and their art. It's Atlantis at Music, Q99.7. I'm Laura. Rihanna definitely is going to have a story behind this new tattoo that she got because it is literally her children's scribbles. And I'm not talking like a picture that you can kind of make out with stick figures, mommy and me. No, it's like when a child scribbles on the wall and you spend hours scrubbing it off because it's scribbles. Did she like ask them to draw a picture for mommy and then she brought it to the tattoo shop? Because that's the case. If the tattoo artist didn't do it exactly like the photo, who's going to know? Like, it's literally just scribbles.
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I'm Laura. A big congratulations to Eva Jones from Buford. Her and her mom going to be heading to Chicago next month to see Alex Warren. Her mom was our extraordinary mom winner. She works really hard. She just got laid off. She's a single mom trying to take care of three kids, and she is more

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Here's just fingers crossed that it gets wrapped up before Memorial Day.

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Atlanta's at Music, Q99.7. I'm Laura. Coming up next, Nightly with Jade and Tyler. They're going to tell you the U.S. cities most likely to spot a UFO. And honestly, I'd be shocked if it's Atlanta because we got way too much light pollution.

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0: All night long.
1: It's Nightly with Jade and Tyler, and I hope all the beautiful moms out there had a wonderful weekend being celebrated. Tyler, is this the first time you've gotten to celebrate Mother's Day with your woman?
2: It was, yeah. We had a nice time. We went over to her brother's place. Her entire family was there. Her mom was there. Her daughter was there. We had a good time. It was. I was part of the family. I obviously called my mom on the phone, so we had a good. It was a good time. Good Sunday.
1: Yes, I love to hear that. We finally got to see Devil Wears Prada 2, and I'll tell you all about it.

0: Jaden Tyler.
1: Speaking of America, the American Music Awards will be on Memorial Day, May 25th, which is the next holiday coming up just a couple weeks. And, I mean, that's the unofficial start to summer. So I'm going to be pretty psyched when the AMAs go down. And we have the list of some of the performers that will hit the stage.
2: Oh, I'm excited because I know a lot of the new girls are going to be coming for their spot.
1: So we got 21 Pilots, Teddy Swims, Riley Green, Keith Urban, Hootie and the Blowfish, Somber, your favorite, and another one of your faves, Cat's Eye.
2: Ooh, Tyler, you know what I've been thinking about lately? Cat's Eye has been doing, you know, so much per usual. The girls are out and about everywhere, in magazines, doing interviews. I got this gut feeling Manon is not going to make her way back into the group. Like, Tyler, okay, missing Coachella, I feel like that was a big lesson that maybe management was trying to, like, show her. Look, we're not playing around here. This is business, and we'll show you by you not being on the Coachella lineup, but I don't think she's coming back, T. What do you think?
1: Show must go on. And speaking of AMAs, Taylor Swift, you gotta think she's gonna perform. You have to. She's up for, she leads the most with 8 nominations, including Artist of the Year, and she's already the most awarded artist in AMA history, holding 40. Gotta think we're gonna get something from her.
2: Unbelievable. 40 is crazy.
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1: It's Nightly with Jade and Tyler, and I've got a question for you, T. Do you guys have cameras in the house?
2: I do because my dog, so sometimes I get to check my camera and watch my dog just pretty much sleep.
1: It's like watching a baby monitor, but just for the pup. I love that. So this weekend, I'm sitting on the couch, and my dog, when I put her on my hip after I took her out to the bathroom, she got a little pee on my shirt, so I took off my shirt. I'm sitting there in my bra on the couch, and then I don't know why. I know there's a camera in the living room. Something about that made me feel like, you and me talk about this all the time. I was like, somebody could be tapping in remotely right now and watching me. Like, let me go put a shirt on. And then I started thinking about it, and I'm like, you know what kids these days really don't have the opportunity to do like we did? They don't really get to sneak out, Tyler.
2: That's right. Yeah. Like, you were rich if you had the lights, like the sensory lights outside when they would turn on if you moved.
1: And the crazy thing was, like, I didn't ever sneak out of my house growing up. I snuck out of like other friends' houses because we always had the door chime and the alarm set. And I was just like, dang, the kids can't even hop out the window anymore. Did you ever sneak out growing up?
2: No, I was on the second floor. So
1: not happening.
2: I wouldn't need the ladder. Love.

0: It's Nightly with Jade and Tyler, and we got to take a moment to celebrate the class of 2026. I'm starting to see the graduation photos roll down my timeline. I know we've got some high school seniors getting out here. I know we've got some college seniors that have already started walking the stage, and I can only imagine just thinking back to how that felt, graduation. There's a lot of fear around that time because you're like, well, what now?
1: Yeah, there was a list, 20 remote jobs that don't require a degree and pay really well. Maybe college isn't your thing? Then maybe some of these jobs are. We'll start with the digital marketing specialist, average salary $58,000 a year. You have an operations coordinator, that's $56,000. Technical support specialist, $60,000 a year. Data entry clerk, $41,000, but that, you know, you're kind of just putting in data. And how about a customer service rep? The average salary $45,000 a year to listen to people complain.
0: Definitely a great way to get you started and get some cash in pocket, because I know it's tough and it would be nice to be able to make that bread from home.
1: And you know, the customer service rep, I mean, nobody calls to tell you how great of a job your product or how good. They're always, you know, complaining. But I do love that one video that went viral. There was a guy, I think it was like a McDonald's, and he's like, who made this? Who made this? And that's a great sandwich.
0: Wow. You were scared to claim it at first that it was you. And now you're probably claiming your work.

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1: I can only imagine that there are certain jobs out there where you're a little more picky and have a little more of a screening before you start dating people because you're like, hey, I've got a lot of perks that come with my job title and you got to make sure this person is really here for you. And I think we're about to see that right now.
2: Yeah, I think one of the big perks of working for an airline is usually it's you and you get a buddy that flies free all the time. You got to be on standby, but it's still free flight.
1: So what happened?
2: Well, former Spirit Airlines, RIP to Spirit, a flight attendant says she lost more than just her job after the airline suddenly shut down. She says her boyfriend dumped her too. In a viral TikTok, the woman claimed her boyfriend mainly stayed with her for her free flight benefits.
1: That is jacked up. Now she lost her job and her man, but good thing he eliminated himself out the picture. Sis, I honestly think that he did you a favor by getting up out.
2: Yeah, you want to talk about leaving your baggage behind.
0: Nightly with Jade and Tyler.
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0: It's Nightly with Jade and Tyler. If you're here, you're already in. Welcome back. I hope you guys had a wonderful Mother's Day weekend. Tyler, you got to celebrate with not only your mom, but your girlfriend as well. How was that?
1: My mom will visit next month, so went over to my girlfriend's brother's place. The entire family, like the aunts, the uncles, the moms, they're all over there. And it was me, her daughter. We had a good time. Just a lot of good food, a lot of good, had some good blends, whiskey, which is, like, I think the bottle that they gave me was like a $150 bottle.
0: You seem like the type that would get down with like some sort of whiskey craft cocktail, doing the smoke and all the fancy stuff with the pretty ice.
1: Oh yeah, I'm a whiskey guy for sure. How was your Mother's Day?
0: It was great. We took my mom out to the movies to see The Devil Wears Prada 2, and can I be honest, wasn't the biggest fan. I'll let you guys decide. Yeah, I'll let you guys decide what you think, but for me, the first one is still a classic. Then we went out, had a little dinner, had a glass of wine, and I felt it this morning, but I'm excited to unwind with you and unpack some of the chaos we've seen today. Swim.

0: lie.
1: Jade, do you have any little white lies that you keep from your boyfriend? Like, my girlfriend, I don't keep lies from her, but I'm definitely not saying the number of money I spend on sports gambling for sure.
2: I can understand why you'd want to keep that one a secret. I think the only thing that I lie to him about, little white lies, is like when he's a very organized person and a very disciplined and responsible person, and I'm the kind of person that's like, when I'm ready, I'll get to it. And so he'll be like, did you do XYZ for your car or your finances or whatever or work? And I'm like, yeah. And then he'll just look at me and I'm like, okay, no, I didn't. Not yet. Like, I'll get to it, but damn, I just walked in the door. Can I put my bag down?
1: Well, the internet, they're speaking their lies. Some of these are pretty big that they keep from their husband, and they put them on the internet, so of course, if your husband finds it, he's gonna know.
2: Uh-oh.
1: One person said, I sold my engagement ring for cash. I told him I lost my engagement ring, but I didn't. I just had lost my job, so I had to make a credit card payment on a card he didn't know about, so I sold the engagement ring.
2: Oh, no. He probably saved up a lot for that ring, but clearly she had to be super desperate. Still sad. Actually, she's wilding, because that wasn't even her money on that engagement ring. He spent the money.
1: Another one. I was hooking up with my ex occasionally the first year my husband and I were dating. We weren't serious at first, and I was still getting over whatever with my ex, so I call it multitasking. It wasn't cheating. We didn't have a label, but he definitely didn't think I was seeing anybody else.
2: That's a sneaky one, because it's like, at the time, it doesn't seem that bad. It's the beginning. I don't really know you like that. I don't want to lock down, but as time goes on to reveal that years later, ooh, that would sting.
1: Another one. I had a very casual affair for a really long time at the end of my marriage. To this day, I still don't know if my ex ever knew that he wasn't the only one that I was sleeping with.
2: Ooh, this is juicy. I ain't gonna lie. You came with it.
1: And we'll finish with this. One person said, I got drunk and had a one-night stand after a fight we had shortly after our wedding, and I found out that I was pregnant a month later. I don't think either of us will ever know. I hope we never have a reason to find out. Like, I'm assuming that means, like, is the kid who's the father?
2: Oh my God, Tyler, people be having secrets. And the thing is, we all do, but it's strange how, like, now things are catching up with people. The first thing that comes to mind for me is, like, the Ancestry.com and 23andMe and this and that. Like, things that your parents thought they buried along with those clothes from the 80s and the 90s, and they came back to haunt.
1: Truly a sneaky link.
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4: The U.S. Treasury quietly released its official financial report for 2025. 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
20: A better life with Dr. Sanjay Gupta.
21: If you are the parent of an infant, it can be really hard to find baby foods that are truly healthy for your child. According to a new study out of UNC Chapel Hill, almost three-quarters of baby foods are ultra-processed and may contain additives that are linked to potential health problems later in life. The study's lead author said what shocked her was that the top ingredient in 71% of these baby foods wasn't a fruit or vegetable, it was one or more additives that babies' guts are not fully developed enough to be able to handle. Eating the right food at this stage of life is so important because this is when children begin developing dietary preferences for the rest of their lives. So take the extra time to look at the ingredient labels on the foods you are buying. You're going to want short lists and also ingredients that you recognize. I'm Dr. Sanjay Gupta, helping you live a better life.
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0: It's Nightly with Jade and Tyler, and you may not believe me. I don't know if you've ever tried this. My grandma taught me a food hack back in the day that I swear by, and that is putting aluminum foil on top of your crispy cold canned drink. Yes, when you come back for it, no matter how many hours later, it will not be flat. I promise you this works. I've tested it since childhood, and I just love it. Do you have any food hacks, T, of like something that you're like, I know it sounds kind of kooky, but I do it.
1: You know what? I don't think I do, but I might want to try this new trend that I've saw on TikTok.
0: Ooh, put me on.
1: It's apparently you can keep your toast from getting soggy by standing it up after it's been toasted.
0: Wait a minute. I think I saw Buddy in the kitchen with his little toast tent. Why did he do that though?
1: Well, the guy said he knows it looks weird. The idea is that it lets the toast breathe so it maintains its crunch. Flat toast can trap steam underneath, and that steam makes your toast soggy the longer it sits under there.
0: Oh, that makes total sense. Because you know what I get icked out about when I get takeout and it's already sweated all in the box and I'm like, I don't want this soggy Texas toast. I gotta try that.
1: Yeah, it looks like you can also build like a teepee. You can just stand them up and make them like, what do they say, like back to back?
0: We're gonna have everybody doing that this week.

0: You know, now that I think about it, ChatGPT could be a little dicey. It could possibly land you in some trouble.
1: Oh, God. I feel like you're talking directly to me because I'm like, that's my AI boyfriend. Like, what do I need to be aware of?
0: Well, not only like in personal life, but school. I obviously, we're not in school. I haven't been in school in decades. So I don't know. Can you easily get caught using ChatGPT? Do professors even know?
1: You know what's funny, T, that you say this? I just saw a video where a teacher had put some like text that was invisible to the naked eye, but it was embedded and it would make your ChatGPT do something if you used it. And I was like, whoa, they can clever. Y'all better be careful.
0: It's like that whole rumor, like peeing in the pool, it's going to turn blue, the water, or green.
1: I'm still scared to this day.
0: Don't pee in the pool. However, a woman says that a relationship ended because she found her boyfriend's ChatGPT history on his laptop. She found a chat titled called Relationship Issues and Uncertainty, where her boyfriend asked ChatGPT whether he should stay with her. He complained about the things like her lifestyle, her cats, her past struggles, and it ended with, I'm just not proud of her.
1: I'm not proud of her? Oh, I know. She was crushed. Oh my gosh, sis. Praying for you. But that's gotta hurt just knowing that them times that you thought he was on the phone scrolling, looking at Instagrams and chatting people up, he was really talking to GPT about you. Ooh, no, that had to hurt.
0: Yeah, how about let's not use ChatGPT to give relationship advice since it's not real?
1: And you know what? To your point, I think it's just gonna really kind of by default have a bias to flatter the person that's asking the question, right? So who knows? Oh, I'm sorry you had to see that. God.

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1: It's Nightly with Jade and Tyler, and I knew it would be a matter of time before they called the one and only Shakira for the official FIFA World Cup song. I knew she was going to bring us something like, you know, Waka Waka, and I saw a little bit of the video that they posted, and I'm like, okay, I got a new song to post when I do a reel during the FIFA World Cup.
2: You know, why do Jennifer Lopez and Shakira look like they're 21?
1: No, deadass. I saw Shakira in concert with my mom last year, and I was just like, what is the recipe? I know there's money involved, but damn, girl, you look good.
2: Well, FIFA, they're planning to have an opening ceremony for each of the World Cup host nations featuring plenty of talent, and we got some of the rumored talent that will be performing at some of these games.
1: Oh, snap. Let's hear them.
2: All right, let's start in the U.S. We got Katy Perry, Lisa, Future.
1: Ooh.
2: Our friends up north in Canada, Michael Bublé, Alanis Morissette, Alessia Cara, all from Canada. And Mexico. Is it Mana?
1: Yes, Mana.
2: Look at me. And Alejandro Fernandez, Belinda, and Tyla will all be performing in Mexico.
1: Oh, these songs are going to be lit. I'm not going to lie. You know, the FIFA World Cup is going to be stopping through my city and your city, and I have no access to get these tickets, but I'm going to pray something happens.
2: Yeah, the World Cup just about a month away. Those major cities that will be hosting, it's going to be chaotic for about 2 months. It should be a lot of fun, though.
0: Nightly with Jade and Tyler.
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2: I love Q.

0: It's Nightly with Jade and Tyler, and serious question here. Would you want to run into an alien? This is late night conversations, but I got to know because I kind of fantasize about it every time I take my dogs out at night. Would you want to have an encounter with an alien?
1: I don't know. First, I have to think if they're real. Maybe I'm not ready to have that conversation yet.
0: I'm ready. Come on. This needs to turn into a conspiracy podcast, T.
1: All right. Well, okay. We'll put on our tinfoil hats. And then I also, speaking of UFOs, U.S. cities where you're most likely to see one, I got a whole list. So if you're in this city or close to it, you might have a shot.
0: Ooh, stay close.

0: Jaden Tyler.
1: It is nightly with Jaden Tyler. And late last week, the Pentagon released dozens of UFO files, transparency on alien and an extraterrestrial life. So I looked at some of these, and honestly, some of them just look like dots in the sky. I don't know what they are. But Jade, I strongly think that you think that aliens are real.
2: I do, Tyler. Like, this is, I have the theory, right? I feel like, you know, because people always say, how do we not have more documentation? All these sightings that have happened all over the world, you know, universally, we don't all speak the same language, but there have been accounts everywhere. And I just feel like, well, if they're smart enough to be super futuristic, aren't they, can't they like tap into our phones and like delete the files immediately? Like, I'm convinced that you snap them and it deletes. So I want to see more pictures, but yeah, I think right now the ones that we've seen are getting just orbs.
1: But do you think the aliens look like E.T. or like the ones in Men in Black, which are really ugly looking, that were in Independence Day, like really ugly and scary looking?
2: Oh, this is a good question. Are they people that walk amongst us that look a little reptilian, or is it, you know, scary monster-like? I think it's probably a little hybrid, like the same way mermaids are.
1: I'm not really buying it at this point. I need evidence. I want to see real and not AI BS. I want real evidence.
2: That's the thing, Tyler. If we were to see something real, we would not believe it today, because we're going to be like, AI.
1: Well, BetUSA analyzed data from the National UFO Reporting Center, and here's the top five best cities to spot a UFO in the U.S. And at number 5, California. 4, Portland. Obviously, some of these are out west. Number 3, Las Vegas. Number 2, New York. And then number 1, Phoenix, Arizona, with 272 sightings of UFOs.
2: Wow.
0: Nightly with Jaden Tyler.
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12: You know, it's interesting. For such a long time, I think people thought about diseases as something that mostly happened later in life. Just in recent years, however, we as a society have really begun to think about preventing certain ailments much, much earlier. Case in point, new study out of Northwestern University School of Medicine found the mid-30s are a major turning point for men's heart health. For women, about a decade later. But for the men, this is the time when you really need to be thinking about your heart health seriously. At a bare minimum, Start seeing a primary care doctor once a year just to get your blood pressure and cholesterol checked. You can also look up and then do your best to follow what is known as the American Heart Association's Life's Essential Eight. These are things everyone can do to decrease the risk of heart disease. I'm Dr. Sanjay Gupta, helping you live a better life.
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1: It's Nightly with Jade and Tyler, and I've always wondered, are the guys, are the dads out there, as we are, you know, soon approaching Father's Day, are you guys okay with getting those stereotypical gifts that they bombard us with in ads, like tool belt, grill stuff? I mean, like, are you guys okay with that, or are you just like, man, whatever, this is just some BS y'all came up with that sticks around for every holiday, every year?
2: I think, like mothers would like silence, I think men want to go to the golf course or go to the bar. That's okay. Like, just let us get around 18 in, have a couple beers with the boys, and we're fine.
1: Okay, you guys are simple, but you don't mind if you got one of those things.
2: No. Yeah, and it was a big weekend for Mother's Day. A record $38 billion were spent this year on moms, which well-deserved.
1: Absolutely. No limits on how much we spend on mom.
2: And in this poll, 47% of Americans celebrated Mother's Day, and then 34% will only celebrate Father's Day. And like I said, that's fine. I don't need anything. I don't need any gifts. Just let me go golfing.
1: Dang, the drop-off is real. Fathers, we see you.
3: They

0: time to have a little grown-up conversation. Apparently, there is a new study that's been done that says sexual arousal can give people tunnel vision when it comes to dating and attraction.
1: Ooh, hate to be blind off the D.
0: When people are turned on, they're more likely to think someone is interested in them, even when the signals are mixed or unclear.
1: You know what? Guys do that all the time because you're a little nice to them and they're just like, she wants me so bad, bro.
0: You're not wrong. Participants in this survey who said they were sexually aroused before chatting with someone online were much more likely to see romantic interest where there may have not been any. Researchers say arousal can make a person seem more desirable and can cloud judgment about rejection clues.
1: This is kind of funny. Well, one of the things that you always say is if they wanted to, they would. So ladies, if you feel like, I don't know, I just was watching Beyond the Villa, which is like a follow-up TV show to Love Island, because we're getting ready for the next Love Island here next month. So this past season, we got to catch up with the cast, and one of the guys, Jeremiah, one of the main characters, he is leading the F on out of Andreina, one of the beautiful girls on the show. And so she kept confronting him and saying, hey, are we friends? Or can I, or like, are we pursuing something? And he was just like, you know, we cool. We just having fun. But she, with all the kissing attempts and grabbing of the booty, she was just like, I can't tell if he likes me or not. He was misleading her, but that's where things get a little tricky.
0: When I was single, I'm like, I got enough friends. I don't need any more friends. I got enough.
1: Keep it as simple. You my lady or not? I like people.

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1: It's Nightly with Jade and Tyler, and it was crazy. I had to do a double take at the Met Gala last week because Joey King looked like Sadie Sink from Stranger Things, and I was just like, okay, Joey, you're looking kind of good with that light reddish hair.
2: Yeah, speaking of Sadie Sink, she's actually starring in London, Romeo and Juliet. She plays Juliet, and her two friends, her besties, Taylor Swift and Travis Kelce, went to see her late last week. They were spotted in London together, the three. Travis and Taylor went out to dinner, so it's the first time we've seen them together on about in a minute.
1: That had to be freaking crazy for the audience. How can you, at that point is a distraction, Tyler. Taylor's in the crowd.
2: Yeah. And you know what? I remember watching All Too Well for the first time and like, what an emotional video that was.
1: Wait, was Sadie Sink in that music video?
2: Yeah, she was the lead actress. She was the woman being followed around and got her heart broken by the dude.
1: Oh my God. Okay, it all makes sense. I was about to say, damn, Sadie, you got quite the Rolodex of friends on the low, but hey, you guys have been acquainted. How cool is that?
2: Gotta think she got the invite to the wedding.
1: I would hope so.
0: Nightly with Jade and Tyler.
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18: Would you believe it if I told you that tooth decay is the most common non-communicable disease in the world, even here in the United States? I had no idea until I did an episode of the podcast Chasing Life with Dr. Cami Haas. He's the author of this book called If Your Mouth Could Talk. Haas told me that brushing harder and longer does not equal cleaner teeth. 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You also don't want to kill

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0: So why not spill some more details on our now new two favorite people, NFL New England Patriots head coach Mike Vrabel and former NFL insider Dinah Russini. There is more, Jade.
1: How much more can there be? Now you got me on the edge because I thought I was up today.
0: Let me tell you, it's juicy.
1: I need you spilling it all coming up next.
2: I

0: Jaden Tyler.
1: This is juicier than the Coldplay Kiss Cam scandal last year. The whole Mike Vrabel and the NFL former insider Diana Russini. We all know the private photos getting caught at a private resort. They were taken by just normal people. They got caught. There's also a video of those two at a casino, at a craps table or roulette table, rubbing on each other. And now the latest.
2: It becomes more and more evident day by day why she stepped down, because this is the gift that keeps on giving.
1: We talked about this. There's going to be people that are finally going to come out of the woodwork and be like, I've seen this, I know this, and they're going to want to get paid.
2: You're so right, because I'm still stuck on the fact that, to me, it's like, y'all were so out there with it. The fact that somebody just randomly in the public clocked you from knowing you as public figures shows y'all were a little sloppy about it.
1: So apparently, Mike Vrabel and Diana Russini, they rented a private boat for 2 to 3 hours on a Tennessee lake when he was the head coach of the Tennessee Titans. Not even the head coach, he was the offensive coordinator. And this was in 2021, and this was while Russini was pregnant with their first child, Mike.
2: Which is crazy, because we jokingly said a week or two ago, first of all, it's bizarre that she named her child that, but it gets deeper.
1: TMZ has all the records. They've broken this story, and they have a source that, with direct knowledge, told the outlet that Russini declined to pose for photos with the staff of the boat, while Vrabel agreed to one picture with the staff, but asked that it not be posted publicly.
2: Can we just stop there for a second, Tyler? Because why, as a celebrity, it happens every damn day, would y'all trust a rando to not ever post a picture they have taken with you, the celebrity? Come on. Why else would they want to take it?
1: If they are allegedly cheating on their significant others, they are so sloppy.
2: Thinking about the fact that she named that baby Mike, now we know from what you just shared, she was on that boat pregnant with Mike. Tyler, I cannot help but ask the obvious in the room here. Is it his freaking baby? Is that going to be the next damn thing we find out? Because my jaw cannot drop any further to the ground.
1: Well, we just need to wait, 16, 17 years, and if that kid's good at football, DNA test.
2: We don't even need Mari.
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17: A Better Life with Dr. Sanjay Gupta.
18: For years, scientists have been studying the association between depression and dementia. As you might expect, the relationship is complicated. But there's this new study out of the UK which found it's not just broad strokes. There are six symptoms of depression that are especially correlated with dementia risk years later. Number one, losing confidence in yourself. Two, not being able to face up to your problems. Three, not feeling warmth or affection from other people. Four, feeling nervous and anxious all the time. Five, not being satisfied with the way tasks are carried out. And finally, six, difficulty concentrating. What we could be seeing here is the impact of people becoming less social, or that certain changes in the brain lead to both depression and dementia. But dementia takes longer to manifest. If you notice these symptoms, talk to your doctor about it. I'm Dr. Sanjay Gupta, helping you live a better life.
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0: This

0: I love the internet so much because sometimes it gets us thinking. There was a question that went viral on TikTok. How important is your partner's underwear game? Like, ladies, do you really care what type of underwear your man wears as long as it's clean?
1: That's hilarious. I don't really think I think about my man's undies that much. Never seen him wear whitey-tighties, but he pretty much has like 70 packs of the same black boxers. However, I've never been that lingerie girl either, Tyler. Like, some girls take pride. They have all the lace and all the fancy, and I'm just like, it's never been me. If I'm reaching for those fancy lacy panties, it's because I haven't done my laundry and now we're getting down to the bottom bits here. Do you pay attention to what comes underneath the clothes when it comes to your partner? Like, are you impressed? Do you like a little, ooh, I see you with the all black silk, or the red is doing something to me?
0: Yeah, I don't know if she's going to be happy that I'm sharing this, but her underwear game is A+.
1: Come on, sis.
0: I don't know if it's still because, well, we've only been dating for over a year and it's still kind of fresh-ish.
1: Yes.
0: But she keeps her game tight.
1: I love it.
2: No matter what.

0: It's Nightly with Jade and Tyler, and I can't say I'm truly bothered by my boyfriend playing video games, but I will say I was dropping hints. Recently, I started playing Lana Del Rey. What's that song where she's like, play your video games? I had to let him know. I need some attention. Hop off the game. You're too deep in the hole.
1: I don't know if I've just never been a gamer, and the only games I played are like sports games. I will play like NBA 2K and Madden, but I don't get the guys that like, they have the whole gaming setup with the headset and playing Call of Duty and like just neglect their woman. My girl would definitely drop me very quickly if that was the case. There's a woman named Lizzie Marbach. She tweeted, I know this is unpopular, but I've always been unattractive for a grown man to play video games. And the internet is debating.
0: I feel the same way. What are the people saying?
1: One person was, it's only unattractive if they sacrifice responsibilities for gaming or are neglecting you.
0: That's true. Because if he's playing games and he has like old wrappers of to-go boxes from days ago and it's looking a hot mess, then no, not attractive. If he's winding down, he's been working hard. All right, do your thing. I'll go watch my series in the other room.
1: Well, that's what somebody else said. They said it depends on the man. I'm married to someone who plays video games, but he also builds them, creates entire worlds, and pours his heart into it every single day. It's kind of cute.
0: Yeah, sis. If he's going to run up the bag and he can create a game of his own, I see no problem either.
1: And then the last one, yeah, it's what we're just saying. The discipline, the passion, the way he should look for our family, there's nothing unattractive about that. If anything, it's one of those things I admire most, the kind of passion and purpose. I'll take that any day.
2: Nightly with Jade and Tyler.
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0: It's Nightly with Jade and Tyler. If you're here, you're already in. Welcome back. I hope you guys had a wonderful Mother's Day weekend. Tyler, you got to celebrate with not only your mom, but your girlfriend as well. How was that?
1: My mom will visit next month, so went over to my girlfriend's brother's place. The entire family, like the aunts, the uncles, the moms, they're all over there. And it was me, her daughter. We had a good time. Just a lot of good food, had some good blends, whiskey, which is, like, I think the bottle that they gave me was like a $150 bottle.
0: You seem like the type that would get down with like some sort of whiskey craft cocktail, doing the smoke and all the fancy stuff with the pretty ice.
1: Oh, yeah. I'm a whiskey guy for sure. How was your Mother's Day?
0: It was great. We took my mom out to the movies to see The Devil Wears Prada 2. And can I be honest? Wasn't the biggest fan. I'll let you guys decide. Yeah, I'll let you guys decide what you think. But for me, the first one is still a classic. Then we went out, had a little dinner, had a glass of wine. And I felt it this morning, but I'm excited to unwind with you and unpack.

0: Jade, do you have any little white lies that you keep from your boyfriend? Like, my girlfriend, I don't keep lies from her, but I'm definitely not saying the number of money I spend on sports gambling for sure.
1: I can understand why you'd want to keep that one a secret. I think the only thing that I lie to him about, little white lies, is like when he's a very organized person and a very disciplined and responsible person, and I'm the kind of person that's like, when I'm ready, I'll get to it. And so he'll be like, did you do XYZ for your car or your finances or whatever or work? And I'm like, yeah. And then he'll just look at me and I'm like, okay, no, I didn't. Not yet. Like, I'll get to it, but damn, I just walked in the door. Can I put my bag down?
0: Well, the internet, they're speaking their lies. Some of these are pretty big that they keep from their husband, and they put them on the internet, so of course, if your husband finds it, he's gonna know.
1: Uh-oh.
0: One person said, I sold my engagement ring for cash. I told him I lost my engagement ring, but I didn't. I just had lost my job, so I had to make a credit card payment on a card he didn't know about, so I sold the engagement ring.
1: Oh, no. He probably saved up a lot for that ring, but clearly she had to be super desperate. Still sad. Actually, she's wilding because that wasn't even her money on that engagement ring. He spent the money.
0: Another one. I was hooking up with my ex occasionally the first year my husband and I were dating. We weren't serious at first, and I was still getting over whatever with my ex, so I call it multitasking. It wasn't cheating. We didn't have a label, but he definitely didn't think I was seeing anybody else.
1: That's a sneaky one because it's like at the time, it doesn't seem that bad. It's the beginning. I don't really know you like that. I don't want to log down, but as time goes on to reveal that years later, ooh, that would sting.
0: Another one. I had a very casual affair for a really long time at the end of my marriage. To this day, I still don't know if my ex ever knew that he wasn't the only one that I was sleeping with.
1: Ooh, this is juicy. I ain't gonna lie. You came with it.
0: And we'll finish with this. One person said, I got drunk and had a one-night stand after a fight we had shortly after our wedding, and I found out that I was pregnant a month later. I don't think either of us will ever know. I hope we never have a reason to find out. Like, I'm assuming that means, like, is the kid who's the father?
1: Oh my God, Tyler, people be having secrets. And the thing is, we all do, but it's strange how, like, now things are catching up with people. The first thing that comes to mind for me is, like, the Ancestry.com and 23andMe and this and that. Like, things that your parents thought they buried along with those clothes from the 80s and the 90s, and they came back to haunt.
0: Truly a sneaky link.
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5: 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It appears by its own numbers, the U.S. government seems insolvent. It's reported that the Treasury shows about $6 trillion in assets and over $47 trillion in liabilities. 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
6: You ever wonder why the same cold virus makes some people so sick and others not sick at all? Well, according to an interesting new study out of Yale School of Medicine, one key factor is how quickly the cells in their noses, called nasal cells, respond to the virus and contain it. It's called the interferon response, and it can vary for different people. 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

0: It's Nightly with Jade and Tyler, and I've got a question for you, T. Do you guys have cameras in the house?
1: I do because my dog, so sometimes I get to check my camera and watch my dog just pretty much sleep.
0: It's like watching a baby monitor, but just for the pup. I love that. So this weekend, I'm sitting on the couch, and my dog, when I put her on my hip after I took her out to the bathroom, she got a little pee on my shirt, so I took off my shirt. I'm sitting there in my bra on the couch, and then I don't know why. I know there's a camera in the living room. Something about that made me feel like, you and me talk about this all the time. I was like, somebody could be tapping in remotely right now and watching me. Like, let me go put a shirt on. And then I started thinking about it, and I'm like, you know what kids these days really don't have the opportunity to do like we did? They don't really get to sneak out, Tyler.
1: That's right, yeah. Like, you were rich if you had the lights, like the sensory lights outside when they would turn on if you moved.
0: And the crazy thing was, like, I didn't ever sneak out of my house growing up. I snuck out of like other friends' houses because we always had the door chime and the alarm set. And I was just like, dang, the kids can't even hop out the window anymore. Did you ever sneak out growing up?
1: No, I was on the second floor, so
0: not happening.
1: I would need the ladder. The

0: It's Nightly with Jade and Tyler, and we got to take a moment to celebrate the class of 2026. I'm starting to see the graduation photos roll down my timeline. I know we've got some high school seniors getting out here. I know we've got some college seniors that have already started walking the stage, and I can only imagine just thinking back to how that felt, graduation. There's a lot of fear around that time because you're like, well, what now?
1: Yeah, there was a list, 20 remote jobs that don't require a degree and pay really well. Maybe college isn't your thing? Then maybe some of these jobs are. We'll start with the digital marketing specialist, average salary $58,000 a year. You have an operations coordinator, that's $56,000. Technical support specialist, $60,000 a year. Data entry clerk, $41,000, but that, you're kind of just putting in data. And how about a customer service rep? The average salary $45,000 a year to listen to people complain.
0: Definitely a great way to get you started and get some cash in pocket, because I know it's tough and it would be nice to be able to make that bread from home.
1: And you know, the customer service rep, I mean, nobody calls to tell you how great of a job your product or how good. They're always, you know, complaining. But I do love that one video that went viral. There was a guy, I think it was like a McDonald's, and he's like, "Who made this? Who made this? And that's a great sandwich."
0: Wow. You were scared to claim it at first that it was you, and now you're probably claiming your work.

0: 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Nightly with Jade and Tyler.
1: I can only imagine that there are certain jobs out there where you're a little more picky and have a little more of a screening before you start dating people, because you're like, hey, I've got a lot of perks that come with my job title, and you got to make sure this person is really here for you. And I think we're about to see that right now.
2: Yeah, I think one of the big perks of working for an airline is usually it's you and you get a buddy that flies free all the time. You got to be on standby, but it's still a free flight.
1: So what happened?
2: Well, former Spirit Airlines, RIP to Spirit, a flight attendant says she lost more than just her job after the airline suddenly shut down. She says her boyfriend dumped her too. In a viral TikTok, the woman claimed her boyfriend mainly stayed with her for her free flight benefits.
1: That is jacked up. Now she lost her job and her man, but good thing he eliminated himself out the picture. Sis, I honestly think that he did you a favor by getting up out.
2: Yeah, you want to talk about leaving your baggage behind.
0: Nightly with Jade and Tyler. 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
3: Across the country right now, at this very moment, there are probably arguments taking place about who's doing more of the housework, the homework, the shuttling of kids from this activity to that. It's true. By and large, women do more of this than men. But doesn't have to be that way. And if you and your spouse can level that playing field, it's going to make both of you and your kids happier. 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
3: For years, scientists have been studying the association between depression and dementia. As you might expect, the relationship is complicated. But there's this new study out of the UK which found it's not just broad strokes. There are six symptoms of depression that are especially correlated with dementia risk years later. Number one, losing confidence in yourself. Two, not being able to face up to your problems. Three, not feeling warmth or affection from other people. Four, feeling nervous and anxious all the time. Five, not being satisfied with the way tasks are carried out. And finally, six, difficulty concentrating. What we could be seeing here is the impact of people becoming less social, or that certain changes in the brain lead to both depression and dementia. But dementia takes longer to manifest. If you notice these symptoms, talk to your doctor about it. I'm Dr. Sanjay Gupta, helping you live a better life.
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12: Would you believe it if I told you that tooth decay is the most common non-communicable disease in the world, even here in the United States? 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I'm Dr. Sanjay Gupta, helping you live a better life.

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10: For years, scientists have been studying the association between depression and dementia. As you might expect, the relationship is complicated. But there's this new study out of the UK which found it's not just broad strokes. There are six symptoms of depression that are especially correlated with dementia risk years later. Number one, losing confidence in yourself. Two, not being able to face up to your problems. Three, not feeling warmth or affection from other people. Four, feeling nervous and anxious all the time. Five, not being satisfied with the way tasks are carried out. And finally, six, difficulty concentrating. What we could be seeing here is the impact of people becoming less social, or that certain changes in the brain lead to both depression and dementia. But dementia takes longer to manifest. If you notice these symptoms, talk to your doctor about it. I'm Dr. Sanjay Gupta, helping you live a better life.
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0: Atlantis Hit Music, Q99.7. Good morning. The Q Morning Crew checking in. What's up, DK? Good morning.
1: Good morning. I'm feeling good today.
0: We are feeling good. Hey, you came in nice and early. You look very lovely today.
1: Thanks. Yeah. I did my hair.
0: Are you getting ready for court night, obviously?
1: No.
0: Because you're around our handsome gentleman every day.
1: Court, true. I did want to do my hair for you, not Joe, though.
2: Thank you.
1: I don't know why.
2: It looks great.
1: Thanks. Also, I did my hair because Jason Derulo is coming in.
0: Yeah, pretty cool, dude. Jason Derulo, man.
2: That is sweet.
0: Yeah.
1: He's going to come hang out with us at, what, 9 a.m.?
0: About 9 a.m., yeah. His time of arrival is 8:45. So
2: the room is going to get so much sexier.
1: I know,
2: so
1: it's
2: much
1: gonna sexier. Get hot in here.
0: I'm excited. This will be fun. He's 17 years in the game, and he has hits. Like, you kind of forget yeah. about songs sometimes, and I was going back listening yesterday, and I was like, okay, like he's been, 17 years. That's kind of the soundtrack.
1: Do you
0: want to
1: sing some of them right now? Because you were singing them off air.
0: Well, in my head, What You Say, Savage Love, Talk Dirty.
1: That's
0: we can keep going.
1: Them.
2: It's a deep catalog.
0: It is a deep catalog. Court, how are you feeling about Jason Derulo? You excited to meet him?
2: I'm nervous to meet him because he's so good looking that I know my confidence is just going to be flattened.
0: Like, you're all, hey, nice to meet you. Damn it.
1: I mean, when it comes to beauty, he's at the top tier of human beauty.
0: He's really good looking in person, yeah, too. I've met him a handful of times. His skin's perfect. It's stupid.
2: Yeah. Oh, great.
0: Yeah. It's going to be like, wow.
1: He's so sad.
0: She's like shredded.
1: Court, you're beautiful, too.
0: Yeah.
2: Thank you.
1: Yeah.
2: You know what? I'm excited for this.
0: There
1: good.
0: You go.
1: Yeah,
0: that was
1: see?
0: Easy. Woohoo. Hey, he's getting up dark and early with us, right? Before the sun even comes up.
1: Yes.
0: You know, for
1: just
0: sure.
1: Just like our Sixers.
0: Just like you, our Sixers.
1: If you're listening right now, you're part of the Sixer Club. Anyone that listens between 6 and 7 a.m., we have this exclusive club. I don't know what the membership is besides waking up and turning on the radio, but hey, you're in, you know, a small group of people that we love and appreciate. So we give you a prize every single day. What do we have today?
0: So we have a family 4-pack of tickets to Space Explorers, The Infinite, which is really cool. That's at Pullman Yard. So you can throw on that virtual reality goggles and pretend you're an astronaut, but really feel like you're an astronaut right here in Atlanta. So hit the phones right now. Caller 9, you are a Sixer. So let's do it. 404-448-0997.
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16: The risk of stroke goes up for all of us as we age, but for women, the risk really amplifies after menopause. In fact, 1 in 5 women in the United States between the ages of 55 and 75 will have a stroke. But according to a new study carried out by researchers in California, adhering to the Mediterranean diet can significantly lower that risk. One expert said, "We continue to see study after study showing that a predominantly plant-based diet improves all sorts of different outcomes. Now, with this diet in particular, you've seen it lower the risk of certain types of cancer, diabetes, depression, dementia, even gum disease." Now, as a reminder, the Mediterranean diet prioritizes eating vegetables, fruits, beans, olive oil, nuts and fish, and limiting meat and dairy. I'm Dr. Sanjay Gupta, helping you live a better life.

0: Atlantis at Music, Q99.7. Good morning. Got the Q Morning Crew here with you. DK's here. Cordis here. I'm Joe Breezy. Hi, who's this?
1: Hi, this is Jenna.
0: What's up, Jenna? You're caller number 9.
2: Yeah. Good morning.
1: Yay. Good morning.
0: You are officially a Sixer. Do you know what a Sixer is?
1: Yes. Up by 6.
0: Yes, that's right.
2: And what are you doing up this early?
1: I'm a nurse. I'm going to go deliver some babies today.
3: Nice.
2: Oh, that's so sweet.
0: Are you going to name one of them after us? The Q Morning Crew?
1: Sure.
0: For a baby, Q Morning Crew.
2: That's the dumbest name ever. Don't do this. She doesn't get to name the babies.
1: We'll give it a try.
0: Awesome. Well, hey, thank you so much for listening, Jenna. Best of luck today. You're going to do a fantastic job and bring just a whole bunch of blessings into this world. We love that.
1: Thank you so much.
3: And you get a 4-pack of tickets to Space Explorers the Infinite.
0: Yeah, there you go. Just for listening. So hold on 1 second. We'll grab that info. It's Q99.7.

0: Atlantis Hit Music, Q99.7. Good morning. Got the Q Morning Crew here with you. DK, Cord, I'm Joe Breezy. Now, several streets, sidewalks, and parking areas are going to be shut down in Decatur for a three-day film production, which I know, DK, you're going to talk about more coming up during Around the A.
1: Mm-hmm.
0: But there are a handful of other productions that are filming right here in Georgia as well. No surprise, obviously. However, Superman, Man of Tomorrow is filming here.
2: That's a big deal.
1: Is that still Henry Cavill?
2: No.
0: I don't think so.
2: It's a guy with the funny name. Oh, I can't think of it.
0: We should know this. We'll look it up.
1: Yeah.
0: Also, Glenn Powell's latest film, The Comeback King. So he lives here in Atlanta. I actually saw him at Chop House right there at the St. Regis Bar like a month ago. That was pretty cool. So he's going to be filming in Atlanta and Macon and Savannah all summer long. So be on the lookout for him. He has awesome hair, by the way. Like stupid hair. Like he turned the corner and I looked at him and I was like, oh my gosh, really? His hair is amazing.
2: He's Rambo.
0: Right. I mean, the guy's perfect looking. Also, Scooby-Doo, the live action series is going to be here, too. So if you're in the market for some family fun.
2: Don't laugh. That sounds really cool. I'm really interested.
0: That's totally up Court's alley.
1: The live action Scooby-Doo.
2: I've always wanted to eat a large sandwich like Shaggy and Scoob.
0: Yeah.
1: You know, people tell me Conan O'Brien, my dog's name is Conan O'Brien, looks like Scooby.
2: That's true.
1: Like if I put one of those big collars on him, like the teal. Well, he has a teal collar, and that's kind of why.
2: I like that. I never thought about that.
1: Maybe they need a stunt double.
2: I might have to look into this.
0: Court, it's very on brand for you to be hanging around in the Scooby mobile in the van and just doing whatever you need
1: Scooby
0: to do.
1: Snacks.
2: Some Scooby snacks in the back of the van.
0: Yes, mm-hmm. Right on brand. Now, if you're into mystery thrillers, Netflix is filming S.A. Crosby's novel. So their adaptation of that. So it's called The Sinner's Bleed. I love thrillers and like novels and that kind of thing for movies. But if you're feeling lucky, then maybe try your hand at Family Feud and Celebrity Family Feud, because Steve Harvey is doing that right now throughout the summer, which is kind of neat.
1: You can go be in the audience
0: or be on it if you have family members. I mean,
1: so
0: you can
1: I can't
0: do
1: be
0: it.
1: On it.
0: No, so you can be God. On it because you have a dead mom. We get it.
1: My favorite thing is to make
0: shocking.
1: Joe uncomfortable.
0: Like,
1: when I talk
0: every
1: about
0: time
1: it.
0: You joke about it, I want to say, I'm so sorry. I'm so sorry about your parents passing. So what would you guys do? That is awesome as I'm changing the subject right now. So what would you rather star in? Let's talk about it. Mm-hmm. Superman, the Netflix novel, Glenn Powell's movie, or Family Feud? Court, you're up first.
2: Ooh, you didn't name Scooby-Doo. Yeah. It would have been Scooby-Doo.
0: Sorry. So Scooby-Doo, you're right.
2: Give me Scooby-Doo.
0: Got it. DK, you got?
1: Yeah, Scooby. If I was going to be in a movie, I would want to be in the Scooby movie.
0: Okay.
1: I mean, I love a good thriller. Like, if I want to watch something, I want to watch a thriller. I mean, I don't know. Who am I going to be in Superman? Superman's the main character. Like, no one else even, they don't pay attention to anyone else. By the way, his name is David Corn Sweat.
2: Corn Sweat. That's what I was thinking.
1: That is a funny last name. But yeah, I don't know. I'm going to go, I would like to be one of, who would I be? Don't say Velma, I'll kill you.
2: No, of course you'd be Fred.
0: Perfect.
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1: And here's what's going on around our city. Two passengers who may have been exposed to hantavirus aboard the MV Hondius cruise ship, they arrived in Atlanta yesterday, where CDC teams quickly scooped them up. Both passengers showed no symptoms upon arrival, but will undergo monitoring out of an abundance of caution. The ship has been linked to multiple confirmed hantavirus cases and several deaths. This prompted an international investigation into how the virus spread on board. Health officials continue to stress that the risk to the general public remains extremely low. An Atlanta grandmother, Eileen Reamer, has won HGTV's 2026 Dream Home, which is a fully furnished waterfront property on Lake Wylie in North Carolina. And get this, it's worth over $2 million. The retired accountant was selected from more than 108 million entries after entering the sweepstakes for years. See, persistence pays off.
2: I've entered many times. I always enter this contest and I'm yet to win.
1: I've never entered, so I won.
0: Have you really?
2: Yeah, the HGTV Dream Homes, 100% every time.
0: That's so random.
1: Well, on top of the home that she won, fully furnished, she also got a $100,000 cash prize. Reamer said that the win is especially meaningful because it lets her move closer to her grandchildren. Parts of Decatur has experienced road, sidewalk, and parking closures due to a film production happening right now through tomorrow, the 13th. Closures will occur in different areas today and tomorrow, with some lasting late into the evening hours. Impacted streets include Claremont Avenue and portions of Ponce de Leon Avenue, with intermittent traffic control in place. Now, the city has not announced what project is being filmed, but the rumor is it could be Will Trent, Tulsa King, or Beyond the Gates. We don't know for sure. And GDOT has rescheduled the full weekend closure of part of I-285 on the west side, starting at 7 p.m. this Friday, May 15th, through Sunday at 5 p.m. May 18th. All lanes between Martin Luther King Jr. Drive and Cascade Road will shut down for the reconstruction work. Now, if you're out there, you should prepare for heavy congestion throughout Metro Atlanta, especially on I-20, I-75 and 85, and Lankford Parkway. Local roads all the way across Southwest Atlanta and Fulton County are also expected to experience major backups. So if you're going anywhere this weekend, plan ahead. It's going to be rough. And that's what's going on around the A on Q99.7.

0: Atlanta's Hit Music, Q99.7. Good morning. We're the Q Morning Crew. Court's here. I'm Joe Breezy. DK's here. And sometimes we tell lies. Not us particularly, but us as humans.
1: And us particularly.
0: I think we all do. Nobody's perfect. Including when you can't, sometimes you need a little fib here and there to kind of help you out.
2: Well, when you're trying to get out of a ticket, yeah.
0: Yeah, sure.
2: Sometimes you fib or lie. Mm-hmm. I think back to the first time I got a ticket. I was 16, which, yeah. I mean, it was like 4 months after I got my license. Mm-hmm. And I was leaving church, and it's a huge downhill when you're leaving my church. So I'm in my mom's truck. I think I was going 45 and a 35, mm-hmm. downhill. And the cop pulls me over, and he says, "Where are you coming from?" And I said, "Oh, I'm just leaving church." And he said,
0: good for you for going to church, by the way, first
2: thanks.
0: And foremost.
2: It's been,
0: especially at 16, seriously.
2: It's been 30 years.
0: Don't worry.
3: It's all downhill once you leave church.
0: And God still loves you.
2: Oh, thank you. And then he basically, he just was like, I don't know. He was just grumpy. And so I started fake crying and thinking that would help. And I was like, "I'm really sorry. My mom's going to take the car away."
0: But you probably also were really afraid and nervous.
2: Yeah, I mean, 16 being pulled over. I was really nervous, but like I would not have cried unless I forced myself to cry, but I thought that would get me out of it. Mm-hmm. So that was my lie, was like the crying with like fake tears.
0: Yeah.
2: And he was like, "Well, you shouldn't have driven 45 and a 35, kid." And he handed me the ticket, and I was like, "Damn it, a waste of tears."
0: I kind of respect that, though. You're young. He needs to teach you a lesson a little bit.
2: No, he didn't. It was a downhill. Like, the downhill grade was so steep that you would have to ride your brakes.
0: Right.
2: I'm not just, it wasn't like a driveway downhill. It was like coming, I can't even explain to you the downhill grade. This guy was a jerk. He should have taken my tears and let me go with the pass.
0: Court, have you ever told a lie to get out of a ticket, or attempted to get out of a ticket with a lie, I guess?
3: I haven't been pulled over many times, but like DK, the standout was in high school. We were driving around town before a varsity basketball game, participating in some illegal activities in the car.
0: Right.
3: And we got pulled over. Uh-oh. And the officer,
0: you can smell these activities. You can,
2: right, let's clarify.
3: Yes, these are activities that you can smell. And the officer noticed that scent and asked us if we had been partaking in any smelly activities. And I told him that we had just ordered some stinky food.
0: Okay.
3: And we just ate stinky food. And can you believe this jerk didn't believe us?
2: Oh, man.
3: And took us downtown?
2: You should have told him there's a dead skunk in your trunk.
3: That actually would have been so much better.
0: Yeah, like he's all, okay, that's cool. That's not weird.
3: Where were you 20 years ago?
0: Yeah, when we needed you.
2: So, I feel like you would not lie, Joe. You would probably sweet talk your way out of it and like be like, "You know what? You're right. I shouldn't have been speeding. I should respect the law," and just try and get out of it that way.
0: I've never lied to try to get out of a ticket. However, I got pulled over one time, and I was leaving my mom's bedside in the hospital because she had quadruple bypass surgery. This is a true story, and she's totally fine. This is like way back in the day. And the cop thought I was lying because it just sounded so extreme, because I was like emotional, and I'm like, "Oh, I just left, you know, the hospital. My mom just had quadruple bypass surgery. Sorry, I'm just a little flustered and nervous right now." And he
2: what
0: was like,
2: say?
0: "Yeah, I'm sure." And I'm like literally, and I was 16 as well, 16 or 17.
2: Oh my gosh.
0: Like a junior high school.
2: And he didn't care?
0: No, it was weird. Still gave me a ticket. I mean, I was going like 80, like on the freeway. Like I deserved a ticket. And I was young, but it was so awkward. I was like, "Cool. Well, now I'm going to keep crying about my mom and my ticket."
3: Right.
2: So
3: there's a lot to cry about.
2: What if that doesn't work and that's the truth? What does work?
0: Right. So what lies have you told to get out of a ticket? And maybe what lies work? What can we do? Maybe we'd like to hear from somebody, like a cop, like
2: maybe
0: law enforcement.
2: Yeah, tell us what we can say.
0: Yeah, for real. Like,
3: I've got a pen and paper.
0: What have you used to get out of a ticket? What lies or white lies or exaggerating the truth have you told to get out of a ticket? Hit the phones right now. Join the Q Morning Crew. Nice. This is like a little PSA education. We're it's okay to lie this morning with us. 404-448-0997.
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12: 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I'm Dr. Sanjay Gupta, helping you live a better life.
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0: Atlanta City Music, Q99.7. We are the Q Morning Crew. Now, we're talking about lies to get out of a ticket, or at least attempting to. DK fake cried one time. Didn't work. Court tried to say that he ate something funky, even though the cops smelled something funky in his car, if you know what I mean. So what about you? Hello, Q99.7.
1: Hey, hi. I can't believe I got through.
0: Welcome to the Q Morning Crew. What's your name?
1: Wanda.
0: What's up, Wanda? We're talking about lies or exaggerating the truth. What have you told, I guess, a cop or whatever to get out of a ticket that's worked?
1: Well, my husband was getting a ticket. We were down 75 going to Florida, and the police officer told my husband, you were doing 85 on the slow lane.
2: Huh.
1: And we were on the right lane of the highway, and I said, oh, my God, we didn't know that there was a slow lane.
3: Oh, man. And he bought it?
1: We got the ticket no matter what.
0: Yeah, oh, right. A for effort, though. You got to give it a shot, Wanda. I respect the hustle.
1: Yep, definitely. I listen to you guys all the time. This is fantastic.
0: Awesome. Oh.
2: Thank you so much.
0: Yeah, that means the world to us. Where are you calling from? What part of town?
1: I live in Flowery Branch, but I work in downtown Atlanta at NCR.
0: Oh, okay, cool. All right, so you definitely got a commute in your hands. Well, thank you so much for listening to us. We're brand new. We just started, about a month and a half ago or so. So this means a lot. Thank you.
1: Yes. Thank you.
0: 404-448-0997. What lies have you told or tried to tell to get out of a ticket? Join the Q Morning Crew, Q99.7.

0: We're only commercial free. Gotta love that. It's the Q Morning Crew, Q99.7, DK Court. I'm Joe Breezy. Hello, who's this?
1: My name is Vanetta.
2: Vanetta, did you get out of a ticket by lying, or did you not get out of a ticket?
1: No, I have not been put over speed for speeding, but at any time I speed, I just like, if I ever get pulled over, I'm going to say I have to use the bathroom. I'm just really trying to get to somewhere where I can use the bathroom.
2: Okay. I swear.
1: Share that.
2: Vanetta, that seems like the perfect excuse, right?
1: Right. Hopefully I'll save it and it will work one day for me.
3: How would you say it? Pretend I'm the officer. How would you tell them that you really have to go to the bathroom?
1: I would be wiggling and I'd be like, oh gosh, officer, I'm so sorry, but I really have to go in. Can I go in the bush? Is it okay?
0: You just got to commit.
1: That would just be really dramatic.

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0: 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And when it comes to the biggest stories in news and entertainment, well, DK's got you back. You know it. DK's headline
1: hit list. Reporter Diana Rossini was photographed kissing her husband, Kevin Goldschmidt, on Mother's Day. Now, this was the first public sighting since resigning from The Athletic amid the cheating scandal with NFL coach Mike Vrabel. The photos show Rossini leaning in for a kiss outside of their home with Kevin wearing his wedding band. The sighting comes as more images continue to surface of Rossini and Vrabel dating all the way back to 2020, including that boat outing they went on together while she was pregnant with Kevin's child. Looks like she and her husband are trying to present a united front. The federal judge overseeing Blake Lively and Justin Baldoni's final legal dispute says that he's had enough filings and he doesn't need to read anything else before ruling on whether Lively is owed fees or damages. Now, Blake requested to submit more briefs as she argues that she should recover legal fees after Baldoni's defamation countersuit was dismissed, and the judge just denied it. This is signaling that he's over all of the back and forth and he just wants this done. And I think everyone else is also ready for this to be done.
2: Amen.
1: Kendrick Lamar briefly deleted his Not Like Us music video from YouTube yesterday, and then he re-uploaded it. This wiped out more than 400 million views. He did the same thing with his SZA collab Luther, which vanished but then reappeared, while his GNX album and several tracks temporarily disappeared from Apple Music. Fans immediately speculated that Kendrick was stirring the pot ahead of Drake's upcoming Iceman album, especially since Euphoria, which is his other Drake diss, was also briefly removed from Apple Music before it popped right back up. Now, we don't know if this was actually a glitch, or maybe it was a rights move, or Kendrick is intentionally reigniting this feud, but the timing has everyone speculating. Kim Kardashian has been awarded a

0: $567,000 in legal fees from Ivan Cantu. He's the man who sued her after she accidentally posted his photo instead of a death row inmate with the same name. A judge ruled that Kim corrected the mix-up immediately and that Cantu's claims of life-ruining harm did not hold up. Cantu argued that paying Kim the money would financially devastate him, but the judge still ordered him to cover nearly the full amount that she requested. If you missed any of the headline hit list, you can catch up on socials at Q Mornings or online at Q997Atlanta.com. 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

0: Atlantis Hit Music, Q99.7. What's going on? We're the Q Morning Crew. Appreciate you throwing us on this morning. Hopefully you're having a great morning so far. You got DK here. Good morning.
1: Good morning.
0: Good morning to you too as well, Court.
2: Good morning.
0: And it was a good Sunday over the weekend. Follow me here. So it was a nice Q99.7 team outing, right? The three of us, along with Laura, who does the night show. She does a fantastic job. M'lady, meaning your girlfriend, Court, came out, Rachel. It was great. And one of our new friends, Christina Palmese. So it was fantastic. We went to see Devil Wears Prada 2, and we're bonding. We're having a great time. There we are, just relaxing in those big recliners.
1: You make it sound like we were, like, I don't know, learning things about each other that we'd never learned.
0: And we were.
2: Weren't we?
0: Follow me here. So there we were, and one of the previews that came on before the movie was Fockers in Law.
2: Oh, man.
0: So Court and I are super excited, right? Ariana Grande comes on the screen. Love her. Robert De Niro, Ben Stiller, the whole thing. Even Owen Wilson. So we're like, oh, my gosh, we're so in. We're in the moment. And then DK leans over and she goes, I hate the Meet the Fockers franchise. All those movies. I hate them. What?
1: Well, you made it sound, I didn't say it that angry.
0: You did.
1: You
0: were pissed.
1: I did not.
0: You were offended that they interrupted the Lord's Day and Mother's Day right in front of your face on the movie screen. You were pissed. And Court and I are like, who hates Meet the Fockers? Like, what?
1: Can I defend myself here?
0: Do you hate Christmas as well?
1: No, I love Christmas. I loved A Devil Wears Prada 2. I love fun movies.
0: But Meet the Fockers?
1: The Fockers movies, there's so many little dramatic tragedies that keep happening one after the other. And they're all simply avoidable. Like, it's just like, oh no, he misunderstood what I said. And then, oh my gosh, this thing fell off the table and everyone else didn't realize how it happened. And it's like, all you have to do is just say what happened, but they make every problem into like a compounding problem. And that's the whole movie. So I have a problem with movies like that, that just start off with like a little inconvenience or a little disagreement. And then they compound on that the whole time. I can't stand it.
0: I love this. She's so fired up.
2: It sounds like you even include Meet the Parents in with this hatred.
1: All of them.
0: The whole franchise, she said.
1: Was that the first one, Meet the Parents?
2: Yeah.
1: Okay, that's the first one I saw and the only one I've seen because I think I walked out halfway through.
2: Oh, one of the greatest movies of all time.
1: I couldn't handle, I was like...
2: Everything that could go wrong does go wrong.
1: I know, that's why it's the worst.
0: But that's part of a silly, funny comedy. But 99.999% of, let's just say, Americans probably at least like the Meet the Fockers franchise. Like, no one really
2: hates
0: it.
2: That's why they made four movies.
1: Yes, I know.
0: Clearly it's a hit. I've never met anybody that hates that. Like, this is a huge hit movie franchise.
1: Okay, I get it. I'm the problem. It's me.
2: I've met people who don't like the sequels.
0: Sure.
2: You know, maybe it got too redundant.
0: Yeah, they don't live up to it.
2: Even the first one.
0: But hating a hit feel-good movie like this.
1: Feel-good?
0: Sure.
1: Is it feel good? All they do is fight and argue the whole time.
0: It's a family comedy. It always works out in the end. But is there a hit movie where you're like, respectfully, DK, I feel like you're totally alone on this. I don't know anybody that hates all those movies, the franchise.
1: And I love comedies.
0: Totally.
1: Like, so it's not about like.
0: And you have great taste.
1: Thanks,
0: like, it's not like,
1: thanks.
0: It's weird.
2: Mine might let you off the hook because mine is Marvel movies.
1: Oh.
0: You hate them all.
2: There's been 20 of them and there might be two good ones.
0: Okay.
1: Why do you hate them?
2: Because it, again, like DK kind of said, they get redundant. Okay, guess what's going to happen at the end? They come together and they win. And in order to see number 20, you have to have seen all 18 before it.
0: Yeah, that sucks.
2: Just, it was dependent on itself. I just grew old and tired of them.
1: What about just the Iron Man ones?
2: The Iron Man.
1: Those are
2: Iron
1: the best.
2: Man 1,
0: those are awesome.
2: And I'll give you two, but one would be one of the good ones.
1: Okay.
0: All right. So, but maybe you're like them and you're okay. I'm totally alone on this, but I don't like what I don't like. Like, to each his own. So what hit movie or franchise can you not stand, but you're totally alone on this? Hit the phones right now. We'd love to hear from you. Join the Q Morning Crew. You can shoot us a text too. Same number. So 404-448-0997. Let's do it.
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1: 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And May is Mental Health Awareness Month, and many of us struggle with our mental health in one way or another. For way too long, I was afraid and ashamed to admit that I struggle with depression and anxiety. But I gotta tell you, once I finally got the courage to ask for help and find a support system, everything changed. You know, I just always thought I had to tough it out. I'm strong. I'm independent. I told myself I can handle everything on my own. But the strongest thing that I ever did was ask for help, and it really changed my life for the better. If you experience depression, anxiety, or any form of mental health struggles, you are not alone. We are in this together. We can lift each other up when things get hard.
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good for you, I guess you're getting everything you want. You bought a new car and your career's really taking off. It's like we never even happened, baby. 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And good for you, it's like you never even met me. Remember when you swore to God I was the only person who ever got you? Well, screw that.

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1: Atlantis at Music, Q99.7. We're the Q Morning Crew, and apparently we're not the crazy ones. Well, we're crazy in a lot of ways, but we're not totally alone on an island. Although I still think that DK is, because she hates the whole Meet the Fockers franchise, all the movies. She cannot stand them.
2: I'll give you 3 out of 4, but the original is one of the best movies of all time.
3: That's the one that turned me off. That's why I couldn't watch any of the other ones. Even the preview made me like almost puke. I was like, this preview is unwatchable.
2: And you're not in the circle of trust.
1: And Court hates, that was good. And Court hates the Marvel movies, which is different.
2: Pretty much all of them.
1: But there are people that are listening right now that also hate hit movies or hit TV shows as well, when everybody else loves them.
3: I got 2 texts. Kendra said she hates The Office.
2: Oh, no.
3: Oh, my gosh.
1: I've never seen that show. I do want to see it, but I don't hate it. Keep going.
3: If you watch The Office, Joe, and you hate it, we might need to find a different third show member.
2: It sounds like she's joking. She's not.
3: Yeah, this is...
2: That would be a problem.
3: Yeah. I mean, Kendra, I'm going to give a pass this time around, but you would not get a pass. Now, we got one more text.
1: Sure.
3: James said, as a man, I get crap for this a lot, but I hate all things Star Wars.
1: That's fine. I think I hate that too. I think it's nerdy and stupid. But
3: I'm not super into it.
1: Not there's anything wrong with being nerdy, by the way. It's okay to be nerdy. But I
2: think it's great to be nerdy. I've found great success being nerdy.
1: Exactly. So I take that back.
3: Stick to your guns, Joe.
1: Do you want to know what I hate that I'm probably totally alone for?
2: I'm shocked by what you've already said. So now I'm curious.
1: I hate the movie Elf.
2: Ooh.
3: Oh my God.
1: I know. I love Will Ferrell. But I can't get behind a grown man in tights screaming about maple syrup and everybody thinks it's funny.
3: Smiling's my favorite.
1: I just think it's silly.
3: I just can't,
1: but I know I'm alone. I know, and I tell people that, and it's exactly your reaction, Court. Like somebody puts you together, like, oh my gosh.
2: Like it's a comedy. It's a Christmas comedy.
1: I appreciate that. And I love uplifting stuff. I love Christmas. I love Will Ferrell. I just hate the movie Elf.
3: All right. We will be taking applications for a morning show host. Give us a call 404-448-0997. Joe has been dismissed.

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1: Atlanta, the Q Morning Crew keeps you in the know.
2: That's right. Trending truths, useful and useless information. Things that people are talking about or not talking about or talking about starting now. There you go. That's how we do in the know. So study shows that women may require more sleep than men as they use their brain more throughout the day.
3: Facts.
2: That's a hell of a headline right there.
3: Facts.
2: Yes. So you believe that already, just with the headline.
3: Yes.
2: Okay.
4: Wait, what'd you say?
2: So now this is driven by psychological and lifestyle factors such as hormonal fluctuations during menstrual cycles, pregnancy, and menopause, as well as the demands of caregiving roles. And basically, these elements combined with higher stress-related insomnia, conditions like restless leg syndrome, often lead to insufficient rest. This is according to this study. So according to this study, women require more sleep because they use more brain power throughout the day. What do you guys think so far? Are you guys in or out?
4: I strive for equality, so I'm hoping that this is wrong and that we all are on the same level.
2: Yes, we can all
3: I
2: be
3: would
2: one.
3: Hope that, but typically men don't use their brain as much as women, so that's science.
2: All right, fair
3: science.
2: Enough. So here's what I'm thinking here. Let's make the world's most unofficial study right now, okay?
3: Okay.
2: Here's the survey. DK, you are the lady panel. Court, you are the man panel.
3: Phew.
4: Oh, wow, I'm representing all men.
2: You are, yeah. Okay? And so let's talk about your nighttime rituals. Let's pretend this is an average night, like tonight, like a Tuesday night. You're not going out, nothing special is happening in your life. Court, you're up first. What is your nighttime ritual? Then we're going to see who kind of has, you know, more stress, because I guess you can. It matters to do with your nighttime ritual and how to get more sleep and rest.
4: I like to get in bed by 8 p.m.
2: Okay.
4: Bed, milady. Watch two episodes.
2: Wait, hold on. Wait, did you say work?
3: Bed, my lady.
4: Yes.
3: Like, get it on?
2: Like every night at 8 o'clock? I'm going to look at my phone tonight and be like, wow, Court's getting it in.
3: And the way you called it, bed, my lady.
4: Yes. It sounds better that way.
3: Is this part of every single night?
2: It's amazing.
4: The average night, that's my goal.
2: Goals and reality
3: are two different things. So let's say you attempt every night at 8 o'clock to bed your lady.
4: I will
3: maybe appease. Once a week.
4: Yep.
3: Okay, go on.
4: But every night, well... I'll make tea, a citrus herb tea.
2: He's the world's most sophisticated man, Court.
4: And we'll watch two episodes of our favorite show and wind down and fall asleep that way. So hopefully I get to bed her, but every night we have tea as our nightly routine.
2: Bed, my lady. Amazing. DK.
3: What is this, medieval times?
2: What is your average nighttime ritual look like, DK?
3: So I finish working between 6 and 8 p.m.
2: Mm-hmm.
3: And then... I usually will take a shower. My goal is to be in my bed by 9.
2: Okay.
3: And then the problem is I get in bed and now it's 6 p.m. West Coast. So I start texting my niece and nephews because I know they're probably just getting home. So then I spend 30 minutes hoping they reply to my text.
2: Okay, so you're on your phone. You're looking at the blue light screen.
3: I'm on my phone for at least 30 minutes.
2: Okay.
3: When I'm in bed. So the goal is like, okay, so I'm going to put my phone down at 9:30 and try and fall asleep. I don't turn on the TV in my room. I do have two dogs that kind of annoy me and that I'm trying to deal with how I'm going to get my portion of the bed because they're two big dogs. But that's the routine.
2: Okay.
3: Shower, get in bed, look at my phone, try to fall asleep.
2: Okay. Based on your average, both of you, based on your average nighttime ritual, I would say the person who requires more sleep because you're using more brain power, more stress, because according to science, if you wind down properly, you'll rest properly. The winner is Court.
4: Nice.
2: Court, you just won. You have less stress in your life and you sleep better. So
3: he's bedding his lady every day at 8 p.m. Of course he's going to pass out.
4: And
3: easily.
4: I sleep great post-cigarette.
3: Oh, gosh.
2: However, does she sleep great after it?
4: No, she's disappointed.
3: Yes.
2: There you go. Q99.7 rolling on.

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0: Hit Music, Q99.7. Got the Q Morning Crew rolling here with you. Appreciate you throwing us on. And Jason Derulo is going to be rolling through a little later on in the show in about an hour or so. You guys excited to meet and hang out with Jason this morning?
1: Woo-woo. Court dressed up.
0: You did.
2: I did. I wore jeans.
1: Right.
0: Are you going to match him with his shirtless vibe? Just go for it.
2: I don't know if he could handle it.
1: Wait a minute. Right. You should totally be shirtless when he walks in the studio. just for comedic purposes.
0: Why are you saying it's funny when he's shirtless? I think Courtland's
1: I've never
0: great.
1: Seen him shirtless, so I have no idea. But I think that if anyone had their shirt off when he walked in the studio, it would be funny.
0: Right. That would be.
2: It would be intimidating.
0: Funny.
2: I don't know if funny is the first word.
0: But it
2: intimidating.
0: Is.
2: Intimidating.
1: Maybe I'll have my shirt off when he walks in the studio.
2: That's intimidating.
0: Or maybe your pants off at the end of the interview, but that's a different conversation.
2: No, it's a party. Geez.
0: And it always is fun when our favorite celebrities roll through and, obviously they're real people too. And Jennifer Lawrence, by the way, switching gears here a little bit, but follow me here. She seems to be a real person that kind of got our attention most recently. She was in an interview not too long ago, and she admitted that she has a fake TikTok and Instagram account with the sole purpose of picking fights with people online.
2: She would.
0: She has a burner account and she likes to pick fights with people online. She's one of the people that are hiding behind a fake name with no photos on social media picking fights.
2: It doesn't surprise me.
1: Yeah, especially with her, right? Mm-hmm. I assume every celebrity has that.
0: Well, I mean, I'm sure to look, just to look to keep up with what's happening. Like, that makes sense. She calls it her internet auntie energy. Her internet auntie energy is what she calls it.
1: Okay.
0: But it's kind of crazy. I've never heard of anybody coming forward with that. Obviously, we see all these fake accounts online. We know they exist plenty. But coming forward with that, just to pick fights with people online, is kind of nutty.
2: A-N-T-I energy? Or A-U-N-T-I.
0: A-U-N.
1: She's a proud auntie like me.
2: Okay, so like an auntie. All right, gotcha.
1: An auntie.
0: But I'd be curious. Is there anybody out there? So I don't have a fake account where I pick fights with people online. I assume you guys don't either.
1: No, I don't want to talk to anyone on social media.
2: I had burner Twitter accounts back in the day.
0: Sure, just to look and kind of whatever.
2: Right, and there was a parody account, but never to troll.
0: But is there a troll out there listening right now? I know this is a very select call out. However, we would love to pick your brain. If you pick fights with people online and hide behind a burner account, but that's why you do it. Not just to kind of look or creep or kind of poke around and look at your ex without them knowing it's you or whatever. But your actual intent is to fight with people online. Hit the phones. We would love to meet a troll on the phones and just pick the psyche behind it. I think this is fascinating stuff.
2: That's come out stressful. From under your bridge.
0: Right. Come on in. The water's warm. Hit the phones right now. We'd love to hear from you. 404-448-0997. It's a Q Morning Crew. Q99.7.

0: Atlanta's Hit Music, Q99.7. Got the Q Morning Crew here with you. DK Court, I'm Joe Breezy. And we asked the question, if you have a fake account, a fake social media account, you know, a burner account, just to pick fights with strangers online, because I think it's kind of weird just to pick fights with people in the comments.
1: I feel like it's half of Instagram.
0: It is. It could be an evil place, entertaining, but sometimes at the cost of hurting people's feelings. So, and I think you have one. Hello, who's this?
2: This is Dorian.
0: What's up, Dorian? So you have an account just to pick fights with strangers online, is that right?
2: Yeah, I got my burner account, and I use it quite a bit.
3: So is this just to, like, comment without your friends knowing who you are, or is this to, like, say, you know, pick up chicks or say things in the DMs, or is this to be a jerk?
0: Yeah, why do you do it?
2: No, it's just because, you know, I'm kind of tired of people in the comments, and you know, I don't get any, I have, like, the anonymity to kind of say whatever I want. Kind of like, you know, it's fun to mess with them.
1: Off of DK's question, are you doing this more to, like, your friends or people you know, or are you, like, in comment section of, like, celebrities?
2: No, it's not usually people I know. It's like, yeah, random posts, celebrities or whatever, public posts.
1: I think that makes it better.
3: Are you just rage baiting people? Are you just trying to tick people off? Like, I don't get it.
2: I mean, it's just, if they say something stupid, it's their own fault. It's not that I'm, like, trying to rage bait necessarily, but it's
0: just so interesting to me, like, the psyche behind it. Do you mind me asking, like, are you a happy person by nature? Would you describe yourself like that, or are you kind of miserable? Respectfully.
2: No, I'm totally a happy person. I have my life together and everything. I got a girlfriend, and yeah, I'm happy.
1: I think we might have found the world's most bored human being. If this is your hobby, get a hobby, my brother.
2: Yeah, I'm tired of people gloating or saying stupid things, you know, and I'm like, I'm happy to knock them down a notch. Like, you know, I don't mind ruining their day.
1: Oh,
0: wow. Okay. Well, Dorian, thank you so much for calling, first and foremost, regardless if we completely disagree with everything you stand for.
1: Do we want to give him our socials?
0: No.

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You can win $1,000 in less than 30 seconds. If you can answer all five trivia questions, caller 9, let's play. This is your shot. Let's do it. 404-448-0997. It's Q99.7. Hit the phones. Good luck.

0: What's up, Samantha? You're caller number 9.
1: Yeah.
2: No way. Oh, crap.
0: I love that. Excitement right into fear and nerves.
2: Yep.
0: All right, Samantha. Well, here's how it goes with the $1,000 bribe. You got 30 seconds to answer 3 trivia questions to start. Now, if you get one wrong or if you want to pass, it is all good. We're going to keep it moving and come back to anything you missed as long as there's time on the clock. Now, if you get all 3 right in that first round, we're going to hit pause on the clock and offer you a cash bribe to walk away right then. Or you can turn down the bribe and keep playing with whatever is left on the clock. But remember, if you do continue, you're going to get 2 final questions. Those are always just a little trickier, and you're only going to get 1 guess for each. But if you get both of those right before the clock runs out, you win
3: $1,000.
2: Okay.
0: Here we go. Samantha, it's your time to shine. Got to get that money, girl. The $1,000 bribe with the Q Morning Crew starts right now.
1: Which movie features the line, "May the Force be with you"?
2: Star Wars.
1: What is the capital of New York State?
2: New York, no. Rochester?
1: Nope. Which boy band was Harry...
2: New York City.
1: Nope. Which boy band was Harry Styles a member of?
2: One Direction.
1: What is the capital of New York State?
2: Oh, my God. I don't... New York State.
0: Just 1 question away from that cash bribe. The answer, DK?
1: Albany, New York.
0: Albany it is. Hey, we play the $1,000 bribe every morning at 7:45 right here with the Q Morning Crew. Good luck tomorrow. 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
8: What are the chances you are listening to this while drinking a nice hot cup of coffee? If so, don't let me stop you. For years, we've been reporting on the health benefits of coffee, and that's not going to stop today. A new study, this one out of Harvard School of Public Health, found that coffee and tea could help lower your risk of developing dementia. People who enjoyed 1 to 3 caffeinated cups a day saw the biggest impact. In addition to the caffeine, coffee contains hundreds of bioactive compounds that can influence inflammation, glucose metabolism, vascular function, and oxidative stress. It's also possible coffee drinkers might be doing other things that keep them healthy. Eating a more balanced diet, getting plenty of exercise, sleep, not smoking, or drinking too much alcohol. And finally, staying socially active. I'm Dr. Sanjay Gupta, helping you live a better life.
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0: Well, Zara Larsson right there, rolling commercial free. Good morning. Got the Q Morning Crew here with you. Atlantis Hit Music, Q99.7. DK is here. Good morning.
1: Hello.
0: What's up, Cor? Good morning to you.
2: Hey, good morning.
0: And my name is Joe Breezy, and we got to say it. All hail the queen of saving money and hustling, our very own DK. Yes, All hail. You blew our minds yesterday when you told us another pro tip, another hack on how to save money.
1: So I started thinking it's time for me to grow up and get my own HBO account.
0: Boo, it's a trap. Don't do it.
1: I know. My friend and I have been sharing. I get her HBO. She gets my Hulu. We swap, right?
2: Fair trade.
1: Now that I've moved to Atlanta, HBO keeps saying to me, looks like you're not home. And I keep having to text her to get a code, which I don't want to do that.
0: You can only do that so long.
1: And I'm like, you know what? Maybe I just got to grow up. Like, this is time.
0: Yeah, you can afford it.
2: It's expensive.
1: Yeah.
2: Though.
1: Well, I mean,
0: it is expensive.
2: Like, to get all of them?
1: Totally. And I can afford it. But I think, well, if I could save money, think of all the other things I could spend money on.
0: Sure.
1: Anyway, of course, every time I sign up for something, I buy something, no matter what I'm doing, when I'm spending money, I Google discount code, cheapest way to get this, XYZ.
0: You're great about this.
1: And I found on Reddit, of course, there's a website called cheapzy.net.
0: Okay.
1: This company is verified, like trust panel reviews, like it's not a scam, but it is based overseas.
0: Okay.
1: They basically buy subscriptions on the other side of the planet, where Netflix only charges people $2 a month for the same exact plan as they charge people in the United States for $20 a month.
0: Mm-hmm.
1: Same with HBO, same with every subscription service. So this company buys a bunch of subscriptions at the cheap price, and then you buy it from them.
2: And it's legal.
1: It's legal.
0: And they
1: totally
0: pass,
1: legal.
0: And they pass on the savings to you, the
1: yes.
0: customer. Okay,
1: so
0: got
1: I paid, here you're going to laugh at this, how stupid I was. It was like $90 for HBO and then $70 for Netflix for a year of both premium subscriptions.
0: Okay.
1: So that's about $160.
0: Yep.
1: I messaged them, which you also have to message them on Discord, which sounds shady as hell.
0: Yeah, I'm already freaking out, right? I'm thinking viruses. I'm thinking people have my credit card info.
1: They were very responsive. You can pay through PayPal, which is obviously customer protections. That's why I paid them, because I knew I could use PayPal, so I'm covered.
0: Because in case something happened, you can blame PayPal.
1: Yes.
0: Sincerely.
1: PayPal will refund me if it's a scam.
0: Right, okay.
1: So, long story short, they said, okay, it'll be $170, and I said, which is a great deal. And I said, can I get a discount for buying both?
0: Right.
2: Why not? Shoot your shot.
1: And the guy goes, sure, it'll be $145 since you're buying two services.
2: Dumb question. Because it's like getting like the Netflix from Turkey.
1: Uh-huh.
2: Are the shows in English?
1: Yeah, of course. It's exactly the same as my current Netflix.
0: And how's the interface? Does it look the same, or
1: everything
0: do you have to jump through?
1: It's exactly
0: hoops?
1: The same. You choose your language.
2: Damn.
1: You choose there's literally so far in the 2 days I've had both services, absolutely nothing different.
0: Okay.
1: The only thing different on my Netflix is there's basically 5 users on this Netflix account. I don't know the other 4 people. It says their names.
0: Mm-hmm.
1: And you have to enter a 4-digit PIN to get into your account. So
0: each
1: I
0: time.
1: Can't. It's really, no, once I'm logged in on my page, I'm on my page.
0: Got it.
1: But if I logged out of Netflix and re-logged in to get to my account, I'd have to enter my 4-digit PIN. So, you know, it's safety for the other 4 people on the account that I can't get into their account.
0: Like, this is interesting.
1: So,
0: it doesn't feel legal.
1: It doesn't, but it is.
0: And I know you're not personally endorsing this. However, I love passing on the pro tips.
1: Like $145 for an entire year of Netflix Premium and HBO Max.
0: So you saved how much money?
1: I don't know, like $7,000.
2: I don't think that math is right.
0: Well, okay, one more time. But again, you're not personally endorsing it, but you are passing on the pro tip, because saving money is making money.
1: I wonder if there's like a promo code where I could get some credit for that.
2: Yeah, promo code you're broke.
1: Yeah.
0: Right.
1: No, it's cheapz.net with a Z.
0: I gotta try that, dude.
1: It takes a little work, because you gotta message them on Discord. They send you your login information. I just went in and logged into my HBO and changed the password. They said you can change your password.
0: You realize by doing this, your initial intent was to become an adult. You are absolutely still not grown up.
1: Yes, I am. I have my own accounts.
0: You found a loophole.
1: And
0: to
1: I just
0: cut
1: pay
0: the,
1: less.
0: I'm a real boy. I love it. It's Atlantis Hit Music, Q99.7. Don't forget, Jason Derulo is going to join us. Make sure you stick around for that coming up in a little bit.

0: Atlantis at Music, Q99.7. We are the Q Morning Crew. Appreciate you throwing us on. DK Court, my name is Joe Breezy. We're here with you. And tradition says first comes love, then comes marriage, and you know the rest. But somehow Court pressed pause right in the middle for about 10 years. Can you please explain?
1: Yeah, so I've been dating m'lady for 10 years. Lover, I just haven't gotten around to proposing. There's been other life stuff happening.
0: Right.
1: And so it's something that I'm addressing, I'm trying to get to, especially now that it seems everywhere I look, proposals are hitting me in the face.
0: You're being targeted, dude.
1: We went out to eat the other day. A couple proposed.
0: Just like a sitcom.
1: It is. And now if I go on my phone, I see BuzzFeed showing me the 73 absolutely bonkers things that nervously flew out of their mouths while trying and barely managing to propose. So even these links are now targeting me. And it's I'm realizing that there's so many scary parts to proposing. It's not just, is she going to say yes? It's how do I say it?
0: Yeah.
1: How do I do it? And mistakes can happen. And as I'm seeing in this article, they do very often.
0: And they do happen. I am married. I've been married a little bit 10 years coming up in June. So coming up soon. And I can say from experience, you're right. It is nerve-wracking. And even though, assuming she's going to say yes, which, assuming, why wouldn't she?
2: I mean, yes, look at she's going to say yes.
0: How, look at how handsome and amazing Court is.
1: Thank you.
0: it's tough because as a dude, assuming that you're a man that's going to propose, it is your moment. And then the second she says yes, it's all about the bride. But,
1: right.
0: Bride, but you need to nail that moment. The pressure is on.
2: You talk for a living, man.
1: That's true.
2: Do you want to practice on me?
1: Yes.
2: Okay. What would you say?
1: DK, you're the love of my life.
2: You have to say Rachel.
1: Oh, yeah. All right. Yeah. Already messing up. Rachel, you're the love of my life and Asian ladies. And through these last 10, 11, 12 years, I've realized
2: 11, 12
1: that you're the one. One of the one. I think you're the one.
2: Okay. You know what? Just stop. This is not going well. First of all, it better be over the last 10 years, because if you get to 11 or 12, that means you're waiting 2 years from now. That's a hard pass, right?
1: Yeah.
2: Obviously, don't say, I think you're the one, or you're pretty sure. She's definitely the one.
0: Anything can happen, though. It is an intense moment. Yeah. Proposal, and you're seeing this list in front of you that people fumble, people fail all the time during proposals.
1: Yeah, Anna talked about her boyfriend proposing. He proposed to me in a zoo and got so nervous with what he wanted to say and just goes, penguins, pebbles, you.
0: Hey, kind of though, but I like the meaning because a penguin, you know, presents a pebble to their mate that they've been searching for.
2: Oh, that's where he was going with
0: Yeah.
2: That. Okay.
0: This is amazing. I'm already past that, so I'm just like, oof, I already done that. I am married. Hit the phones right now. What is, not to add more anxiety, Court?
1: Yeah, thank you.
0: By the way, you are not alone. You are not alone. hit the phones right now. What is your proposal failure? Maybe it happened to you, or maybe you were the one that stumbled through that speech.
2: Did she say no?
0: That too. 404-448-0997. Join the Q Morning Crew. We'd love to hear from you. Q99.7.

0: tonight.
1: Atlanta City Music, Q99.7 with the Q Morning Crew. DK, Court, I'm Joel Breezy. Now, Court, we're talking about failed proposals. No pressure.
2: So much can go wrong. So much has gone wrong.
1: And so Court has been with m'lady, he likes to call her, his girlfriend Rachel, for 10 years and is still not proposed. And she's moved all over the country, including here, making your new home together in Atlanta, and you have still not popped the question.
2: It's true. It's a long play.
1: And part of this are nerves. You're freaking out, dude.
2: All nerves.
1: Yeah.
2: I'm a ball of nerves, and it doesn't help that I keep seeing people talk about their horror stories
1: during the proposals.
2: Yeah.
1: And you have this article in front of you that you brought up, which I think you're making yourself even more, you're freaking out even more. You're adding fuel to the fire for yourself.
3: I want to hear this. What are the horror stories? Tell me about them.
2: We went on a date. We went on the exact same date 2 weeks in a row because he forgot the ring the first time.
3: That's just two meals, man. Bonus.
1: Okay, fair enough. That's good logic.
2: Imagine his nerves during that.
1: Yeah.
2: My husband sleep talks and he told me the night before.
3: Well, even better. No suspense.
2: I sleep talk.
3: Well, good. Then you don't have to stress about it. She'll know when it's coming. Everything's going to be fine.
1: Here's the thing. She knows when it's... Again, I'm married. I've been married almost 10 years, so I can speak from this. She knows it's coming eventually.
3: Well, yes. She listened to this radio station. She knows it's coming eventually.
1: Thank you, DK, for correcting everything I say. And, however... If she, you can still shock her in the moment.
2: I think so, right.
1: That's the point.
2: This one says, mine forgot everything and just said, please.
1: Wait, just that was the whole proposal?
2: Yeah, that's going to be me. Short circuit, please.
1: Please, Mary, not begging.
2: Me. And then I poop my pants.
3: Oh, no.

0: Atlanta's Q99.7, the Q Morning Crew here with you, DK. I'm Joe Breezy, and you got Court sweating bullets right now.
1: We
0: think you're going to be okay. DK offered some good logic when it comes to proposing and failures, right? Like, you were very kind and offered some nice logic where, hey, chances are she's going to say yes. You know that. You've been with her for 10 years.
1: I would hope so.
2: Well, I mean, think about it this way. You're comfortable talking with her about everything else going on in your life. She's your best friend.
1: True.
2: It's just a conversation.
0: Yeah, dude.
2: She already knows it's coming. She doesn't know when.
0: It's a yes or no question. Pretty simple terms.
1: Now I'm going to be too casual.
0: Now you're all, hey, man, by the way, you want to get married? She's all, that's it?
1: Hey, bro.
0: After 10 years, dapper up.
1: Forever.
0: Totally. But you also have this list in front of you where it's failed proposals. People just stumbling through their words or it's going completely sideways.
2: Maybe you'll drop the ring and it'll like get lost.
1: That's exactly what's going through my head. So I have to be careful where I do it because Holly said that my husband asked me to be his husband. I'm a woman.
0: That's awesome. It's like the scene in Dumb and Dumber. A boy like you and a girl like me. And once again, so I've been married for 10 years and I can 100% attest to this. It is a nerve-wracking situation, even though you know she's most likely going to say yes, right? So when I proposed to my wife, Danielle, she didn't know it was coming. She knew I was going to probably propose eventually. Mm-hmm. And long story short, by the way, this is the only time that you are allowed to lie to her. So you can add layers if you want to trick her into certain things to get her to location or to get her nails done and all that stuff, which we can help guide you. DK and I can guide you as that gets closer.
1: Oh boy.
0: But here's the thing. In that moment, it is the most nerve-wracking. It's the most nervous I've ever been in my entire life. And I think it's going to be similar to you. And I'm not just saying this. So much to the point when I did it, my face got so stone cold with zero emotion. And the first thing that came out of my mouth was, since I met you, I knew I loved you. And she had fear in her eyes. She thought I was breaking up with her. Because I had fear in my eyes and I had no emotions. And then she's looking at me freaked out. Then I'm looking at her freaked out. And we just stare at each other freaking out. And then I was like, just drop to the knee. So right then, boom, drop to the knee. And then it's just, and they can't remember anything from there. So
1: that's true.
0: If you're panicking, just drop to the knee.
2: No, I think you should just fully lay down.
1: I was just going to say, I go down to both knees.
0: Just lay down and she'll walk all over you. It'll be the first time of many. Trust me.
1: Willem Dafoe in that war movie, yes. Taking bullets.
2: Oh, gosh. It'll be fine.
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6: A Better Life with Dr. Sanjay Gupta.
7: For years, scientists have been studying the association between depression and dementia. As you might expect, the relationship is complicated. But there's this new study out of the UK which found it's not just broad strokes. There are six symptoms of depression that are especially correlated with dementia risk years later. Number one, losing confidence in yourself. Two, not being able to face up to your problems. Three, not feeling warmth or affection from other people. Four, feeling nervous and anxious all the time. Five, not being satisfied with the way tasks are carried out. And finally, six, difficulty concentrating. What we could be seeing here is the impact of people becoming less social, or that certain changes in the brain lead to both depression and dementia. But dementia takes longer to manifest. If you notice these symptoms, talk to your doctor about it. I'm Dr. Sanjay Gupta, helping you live a better life.
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0: 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DK, what's coming up during Around the A?
1: Well, I've got an update on the 285 road closure, and there are two passengers that were exposed to the hantavirus. They have arrived in Atlanta. I'm going to give you the CDC update coming up next.
0: All right, always keeping you in the loop. DK, Around the A, coming up next. Q99.7.

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1: And here's what's going on around our city. Two passengers who may have been exposed to hantavirus aboard the MV Hondius cruise ship, they arrived in Atlanta yesterday, where CDC teams quickly scooped them up. Both passengers showed no symptoms upon arrival, but will undergo monitoring out of an abundance of caution. The ship has been linked to multiple confirmed hantavirus cases and several deaths. This prompted an international investigation into how the virus spread on board. Health officials continue to stress that the risk to the general public remains extremely low. An Atlanta grandmother, Eileen Reamer, has won HGTV's 2026 Dream Home, which is a fully furnished waterfront property on Lake Wylie in North Carolina. And get this, it's worth over $2 million. The retired accountant was selected from more than 108 million entries after entering the sweepstakes for years. See, persistence pays off.
2: I've entered many times. I always enter this contest and I'm yet to win.
1: I've never entered, so I won.
0: Have you really?
2: Yeah, the HGTV Dream Homes, 100% every time.
0: That's so random.
1: Well, on top of the home that she won, fully furnished, she also got a $100,000 cash prize. Reamer said that the win is especially meaningful because it lets her move closer to her grandchildren. Parts of Decatur has experienced road, sidewalk, and parking closures due to a film production happening right now through tomorrow, the 13th. Closures will occur in different areas today and tomorrow, with some lasting late into the evening hours. Impacted streets include Claremont Avenue and portions of Ponce de Leon Avenue, with intermittent traffic control in place. Now, the city has not announced what project is being filmed, but the rumor is it could be Will Trent, Tulsa King, or Beyond the Gates. We don't know for sure. And GDOT has rescheduled the full weekend closure of part of I-285 on the west side, starting at 7 p.m. this Friday, May 15th, through Sunday at 5 p.m. May 18th. All lanes between Martin Luther King Jr. Drive and Cascade Road will shut down for the reconstruction work. Now, if you're out there, you should prepare for heavy congestion throughout Metro Atlanta, especially on I-20, I-75 and 85, and Lankford Parkway. Local roads all the way across Southwest Atlanta and Fulton County are also expected to experience major backups. So if you're going anywhere this weekend, plan ahead. It's going to be rough. And that's what's going on around the A on Q99.7.
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8: You know, it's interesting. For such a long time, I think people thought about diseases as something that mostly happened later in life. Just in recent years, however, we as a society have really begun to think about preventing certain ailments much, much earlier. Case in point, new study out of Northwestern University School of Medicine found the mid-30s are a major turning point for men's heart health. For women, about a decade later. But for the men, this is the time when you really need to be thinking about your heart health seriously. At a bare minimum, start seeing a primary care doctor once a year just to get your blood pressure and cholesterol checked. You can also look up and then do your best to follow what is known as the American Heart Association's Life's Essential Eight. These are things everyone can do to decrease the risk of heart disease. I'm Dr. Sanjay Gupta, helping you live a better life.
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1: I don't know how they're going to win, but they're going to win. 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Or is it just one of those things that make us sports fans?
2: 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Not even close to being tired right now.
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0: Atlantis at Music, Q99.7. Good morning. Got the Q Morning Crew here with you. DK Court. My name is Joe Breezy. And please put your hands together for the one and only Jason Derulo in the building.
1: Good morning. Good morning.
0: What's up, man? How are you, dude?
1: Oh, so good. So good. How about yourself?
0: Good. Welcome back to the A.
1: Appreciate that. It's been a while.
0: Yeah. How's your visit so far here in Atlanta with us?
1: I mean, I literally just got here. Like, my tour bus literally just skirt.
0: Nice. Life on the road, man.
1: Yeah, man.
2: Well, how's the traffic today?
1: Terrible.
2: Good, usual.
1: As usual, yeah. That's what I miss most about Atlanta. It's the traffic.
3: Right. I'm sure.
1: Yeah, right. No, honestly, it's always great to come back here. There's so much culture in Atlanta. I feel like it's our own country. Every time I come here, I feel so loved and so wholesome, and I love to get the great meals. Mm-hmm. You guys have here in Atlanta.
0: That was my next question. What kind of food are you looking for when you come to Atlanta usually?
1: So my aunt, I believe, is the best cook on the planet, and she lives here in Atlanta.
0: Nice.
1: She always makes the best gumbo.
2: Ooh.
1: So. Yeah,
3: she get a nice home-cooked meal.
1: Yeah, I'm looking forward to getting a little, you know what I'm saying?
0: I love that. Here with Jason Derulo live right now on Q99.7 with the Q Morning Crew. Now, what's really cool is watching you. I mean, it's been, 17 years since you started in the game.
1: Crazy.
0: And you got hits, man. We were jamming out earlier, and it's like you forget about how big these songs still are, were at the time, still are, and kind of the soundtrack for a lifestyle for all of us.
1: It's crazy. I actually was just looking because Sexy For Me is just hitting top 30.
0: Yeah.
1: I asked my radio guy, I was like, yo, how many top 30 songs have I had in my career? And he said 22.
0: Ooh,
1: 22.
0: Dang.
1: The 22nd is Sexy For Me, and 22 is my lucky number.
0: Uh-huh.
1: And I was just like, man, this is something. This is really, really something.
0: Yeah.
1: 17 years and 22 songs.
2: So are you going to stop now? You have 22 tattooed on you. Do you stop at 22?
1: No, I might just have a tattoo at number 23.
3: What's the significance of 22?
1: 22, it's just a number that I see every time something great is happening.
3: Okay.
1: Which is ironic in this situation. But yeah, it's just a number that comes up. So it's my lucky number.
3: Love
1: every
3: it.
1: Time something like monumental is happening, I look for the number 22, and it's always there.
3: That's cool.
0: And it's been great watching you grow with your music, like become, you know, even more of a mature man, a father, that, which is great. And I assume, you know, your music has evolved with you. So with that, when it comes to meaning of songs, of music, with Sexy For Me, what does sexy mean to you nowadays? Like as a grown ass man.
1: Sexy to me is I can curse.
0: You cannot curse.
1: No,
0: we're
1: cursing right now. Please work. Or you're getting ready for a night out with that special somebody, or getting ready for an evening by yourself. Throw the song on so you can feel like your most confident self, your most sexy version of you. You know, and that was the whole goal behind the song.
3: When you get ready for a night out, do you listen to your music or do you listen to something else?
1: You know what? I listen to my music repeatedly when I'm making it. So the last thing I'm doing is like turning on my music. You know, it's fine when other people do it, but I'm not just like, yo, can you turn on Talk Dirty for me?
3: So what is your go-to then? If you're getting ready for an edit and you want to pump yourself up and getting vibes, like what do you turn on?
1: I Got a Feeling by the Black Eyed Peas.
0: Oh, nice.
3: Okay.
0: That's a jam.
1: That's one that's going to get the whole room going. It doesn't matter who you are, where you're from. That one's just going to get everybody going every time.
2: That's a tone setter.
1: Yeah, man.
0: Absolutely. Well, we would love to play Sexy For Me with your permission, of course.
1: Of course.
0: Can you give us an intro? Let's do it.
1: Absolutely. Ladies and gentlemen, boys and girls, this is my brand new song. This one is called Sexy For Me.
0: Check it out. Q99.7.
4: I just love to say it.

0: know we was a Russian in here.
1: It's a party up in here when Jason Derulo's rolling through. Look at that. Jason Derulo, Sexy For Me, Q99.7, Atlanta Sip Music at the Q Morning Crew. And once again, make some noise for Jason Derulo.
0: It's a bop.
2: Good morning. Good morning. Thank you, bro.
1: That song sounds so good.
2: Thank you, man.
1: Yeah, man. It sounds great. We love hearing it here on Q99.7. So how'd the song come about? Tell us about it.
2: You know, first thing that came about was the horn line. I was playing with different Balkan saxophones. I'm a fan of a good horn.
1: Mm-hmm. Yeah, me too.
2: You know, with trumpets and it's all dirty.
0: We're horny guys.
1: horny. Nice.
2: So the horn came about first, man. And I was thinking of, you know, Snake Charmer and this kind of vibe. Ooh. In my mind. And Sexy For Me was the title that came to mind first. And then usually when I'm writing a song, I'll do a gang of melodies with a concept in mind. So like I'll do like 10, 20 chorus melodies. I'll do 10, 20 verse melodies, 10, 20 pre-hook melodies. And then I'll pick the best of each section and then I'll decode each melody. And then that's how the song
1: There's a lot going into it, as there should be.
0: Composition.
1: Yeah.
3: Well, and it's funny you said like Snake Charmer, because as I'm hearing that, like I always want to kind of move and dance to a song.
2: Uh-huh.
3: And so as I'm hearing that, almost the Snake Charmer vibe, like I instantly want to move my hips.
2: I think different
3: songs kind of bring out different moves, especially in women.
1: Yeah.
3: And sometimes you want to move your feet, sometimes, but that one, you just want to move your hips to it.
2: Oh, I love that.
3: Yeah.
0: So not only do you have hits, what did we say earlier, 22 top 30s, but you have a massive influence on social media, especially TikTok. What's been your favorite TikTok challenge or thing to do for the internets?
2: My favorite, you know what? I kind of miss the pandemic days of TikTok. I feel like TikTok was a lot different at that moment.
1: And you crushed it, by the way. You leaned in. Like, with Savage Love, that was a moment, man.
2: Thank you. Yeah, honestly, that was, like, the first kind of influencer-led hit, I feel like.
1: Totally.
2: Where, like, the audience, the influencers, like, took that song and, like, made it their own. And then that's what, you know, drove it to the top. I missed that era, honestly. Like, everything that was happening in that era, all the trends, like, people were actually, like, really, really engaged, obviously, because we was all at home.
0: So with the new horror virus, you're kind of hoping we get another pandemic?
2: I'm not hoping we get another pandemic, man.
3: Right?
1: Jason Derulo hanging out right now with the Q Morning Crew on Q99.7. So obviously you got music, and then you got the man behind it. You got you. But things change in life, and you are now a father.
2: Yes.
0: Congratulations.
2: Thank you so much.
1: And becoming a dad just changes everything. What's one thing about being Jason King's dad, your son's father, that, you know, surprised you that nobody warned you about being a father?
2: One thing nobody warns you about is how humble your kid can make you, from the nice perspective that you're probably thinking in your head, and also the downright bad kid perspective too. You know, just like, Bubba, come here, do this. And it just completely ignores you. I'm like, dang, I haven't been ignored in a long time.
1: It's pretty humbling for your ego.
2: Yeah, for sure.
3: He doesn't know you're Jason Derulo.
2: No, not at all.
1: Maybe he doesn't care.
2: He literally doesn't care.
1: Good for him.
2: Honestly, it's the most amazing experience. He's 5 years old now. We had his fifth birthday party a couple of days ago, and this was the first time where he was able to invite his friends, you know, and he chose the theme of the party, so it was like the first time it was actually his party.
3: What was he into? Like, what was the theme?
2: Sonic.
3: Okay.
2: Yeah, it was a Sonic everything, so we had a couple of Sonic characters come, and
3: that
2: was
3: so nice. Cool.
0: Did you get in the costume?
2: I didn't. That thing looked hot, though. I was like, y'all want some lemonade or something?
1: I love that. Jason Derulo hanging out right now, Q99.7. Now, we want to play a game with you coming up momentarily. 5 rapid questions. We're going to put you in the hot seat, though. DK's got a couple of questions here. We're going to put you in the hot seat and learn more about you and kind of see how things go down. You good with that?
2: Yes, sir. Let's do it.
1: All right. More with Jason Derulo. Stand by.
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0: 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Make sure you follow us on socials. Jason Derulo live right now in the studio at Q Mornings and at Q99.7 Atlanta. So we're playing games. We're getting the TikTok buzz going. Shout out to our social media queen, Amber, who's basically putting Jason Derulo to the test. But we're going to check in with DK and Jason here in a second. But Jason, I got to ask, because there's been a lot of talk about kind of an end of an era for you, but evolving, but the evolution of Jason Derulo, because like we talked about earlier, you've been in the game for 17 years.
1: Yeah, man.
0: For a long time and a lot of hits, and you're still crushing it and still relevant, which is really, really exciting to see because we know how hard you work.
1: Thank you, brother.
0: So what era, with that in mind, what era are you stepping into as far as your music is concerned?
1: I'm stepping into, it's twofold. So Grown and Sexy.
0: Yep.
1: And also really conscious in terms of wanting to do more for the world. I believe we're all here to do a service.
0: Good for you.
1: And Jason, the name, it means healer.
0: Mm-hmm.
1: So I think it's twofold. So it's one end, I want to do more for the world and the betterment of the world, and also Grown and Sexy.
0: I like that.
2: That's really beautiful.
3: You can do both.
0: It is.
1: Yeah.
0: It is. When it comes to the world, what's important to you? What's as far as making a difference?
1: I think things that are really, really heart-wrenching to me is seeing a sick kid.
0: Okay.
1: Seeing civilizations that are really struggling and, you know, just can't get it right. And in my mind, I feel like there's like one little fix that would, you know, change everything.
0: Right.
3: And it could.
1: And it really could, you know, tourism, like, you know, some countries have like a good that should be utilized more. And sometimes it's about somebody coming in and just having that specific idea. Or if there's like a lot of trash everywhere, like, you know, how do you bring in a big company that will want to utilize all of that plastic and create something else? I mean, there's just so many ideas that could change a nation or change somebody's life. So, you know, just wanted to be a part of that.
0: And there's power of healing with music. I mean,
1: that's
0: you're
1: right.
0: Lifting people up day to day with your music, even songs that you put out years ago. There's probably still people stumbling upon it for the first time. Be like, you know what? I'm a new Jason Derulo fan,
1: even though
0: he's been out there.
1: Sure.
0: And with that, a lot has happened, obviously, in your life, and you got a lot of opinions, as you should, which are great.
1: Uh-huh.
0: And it's always nice to kind of share those. So we want to put you in the hot seat.
3: Oh, ooh, I can feel it. It's hot. It's burning.
2: Sounds intense.
0: This is a fun hot seat, by the way.
3: Okay.
0: DK came up with 5 rapid-fire questions, so we're going to have some fun here right now.
1: Hit me.
2: All right.
0: Zero pressure, but here you go. Let's find out.
2: All right, here we go. If you had to listen to any one song that isn't yours while making love, what song would it be?
1: Promise by Sierra.
2: Okay. Ooh. You famously had a life-size cake made of yourself.
0: Oh, it's good for you, dude.
2: But what's the weirdest or most unique thing that a fan has done for you?
1: That's hilarious. Well, she made it, but no.
2: I know.
1: So the weirdest thing, is that what you said? Weirdest?
2: Yeah, like maybe the most unique or weirdest thing a fan has done for you or given you or anything like that.
1: I wouldn't say weird, but I once had somebody hide in a closet all day long.
0: That is commitment right there.
1: Yeah, and pop out when it was time for me to...
0: You gotta shoot your shot.
2: Oh my gosh.
1: When it was time for me to get in there. So that was interesting.
2: That's unique.
3: I've also spent a lot of time in the closet.
2: All right, now it's time to toot your own horn. What's the largest tip that you've ever left for someone and why?
1: Omaha, Nebraska. I left a $5,000 tip because I think I had spent a lot of time in LA and I was getting the LA service, and then I went and got that good old country service, and I was just so blown away, and was compelled to give that person $5,000, and I didn't know that person needed that money that much, but he ended up telling me that that was going to pay. pay for his college, the rest of his college tuition.
0: He said
1: that's exactly what he needed.
4: Jason Derulo,
1: That wasn't even me. That was God. Because I was compelled to give you that amount, you know?
2: That's so cool. Yeah. All right, next one. Can you sing the Q Morning Crew just like you sing the intro to your songs with your name?
1: Oh, no.
0: Does everybody ask you to do that?
1: Everybody.
0: So we're going to be
2: really?
0: Everybody in one. Everybody plus one.
1: So how
2: the
1: do you want me to say
2: it? The Q Morning Crew. However you would say it, the Q Morning Crew. Like,
1: I don't think
0: it's Q Morning Crew. Well, Jason Derulo.
2: Don't sing, Joe.
1: Yeah, it doesn't have the same ring.
0: The Q Morning. Right. Yeah. How about Q99.7? You can do that. Q99.7.
1: Oh, man.
0: That was really bad. I can't believe I just did that.
2: Yeah, what are you doing?
0: Why
2: we
0: am
2: have
0: I
2: Jason Derulo in the room?
0: It's only going to sound better.
1: I don't think it has.
2: It's going to sound bad.
1: It don't got the ring.
2: All right, he's passing on
0: questions.
2: We'll have to
0: work on that. I don't blame him. Passing. Court, you're up. That means it's your turn.
1: Okay, what's your job?
0: 99.7.
2: That's perfect.
1: That was pretty good.
2: We're just going to say it was Jason Derulo who sang that.
0: Final question for Jason Derulo, who's in the hot seat with these five rapid-fire questions.
2: This one's going to be tough.
0: What you got?
2: Who's your favorite Atlanta-born musician?
0: Ooh, you got so many to choose from. Usher, Luda, JD. Outkast, man, we can keep going.
2: T.I.
1: Whoa.
0: Yes.
3: Zach Brown Band.
0: Right.
1: I would say, is Andre 3000?
0: Usher?
2: Yes.
0: Oh, yeah. 100%.
1: Yeah, Andre 3000. Yeah.
0: All right.
2: Awesome.
0: I love that. Make some noise for Jason.
2: Yes. Thank you.
0: Through the Q Morning Crew. Thank you again. Continued blessings, man. And we love Sexy For Me. We love your new song. And
1: thank
0: we're so excited
1: much.
0: To play it here on Q99.7.
1: Thank
0: and you always
1: guys.
0: Always got a home here on Q right here in the A. So we appreciate you, brother.
1: I appreciate you guys. Thank you.
3: Thank you.
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0: Dr. Sanjay Gupta.
1: The risk of stroke goes up for all of us as we age, but for women, the risk really amplifies after menopause. In fact, 1 in 5 women in the United States between the ages of 55 and 75 will have a stroke. But according to a new study carried out by researchers in California, adhering to the Mediterranean diet can significantly lower that risk. One expert said, "We continue to see study after study showing that a predominantly plant-based diet improves all sorts of different outcomes. Now, with this diet in particular, you've seen it lower the risk of certain types of cancer, diabetes, depression, dementia, even gum disease. Now, as a reminder, the Mediterranean diet prioritizes eating vegetables, fruits, beans, olive oil, nuts and fish, and limiting meat and dairy." I'm Dr. Sanjay Gupta, helping you live a better life.
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2: Hit List. Reporter Diana Rossini was photographed kissing her husband, Kevin Goldschmidt, on Mother's Day. Now, this was the first public sighting since resigning from The Athletic amid the cheating scandal with NFL coach Mike Vrabel. The photos show Rossini leaning in for a kiss outside of their home with Kevin wearing his wedding band. The sighting comes as more images continue to surface of Rossini and Vrabel dating all the way back to 2020, including that boat outing they went on together while she was pregnant with Kevin's child. Looks like she and her husband are trying to present a united front. The federal judge overseeing Blake Lively and Justin Baldoni's final legal dispute says that he's had enough filings and he doesn't need to read anything else before ruling on whether Lively is owed fees or damages. Now, Blake requested to submit more briefs as she argues that she should recover legal fees after Baldoni's defamation countersuit was dismissed, and the judge just denied it. This is signaling that he's over all of the back and forth and he just wants this done. And I think everyone else is also ready for this to be done.
3: Amen.
2: Kendrick Lamar briefly deleted his Not Like Us music video from YouTube yesterday, and then he re-uploaded it. This wiped out more than 400 million views. He did the same thing with his SZA collab Luther, which vanished but then reappeared, while his GNX album and several tracks temporarily disappeared from Apple Music. Fans immediately speculated that Kendrick was stirring the pot ahead of Drake's upcoming Iceman album, especially since Euphoria, which is his other Drake diss, was also briefly removed from Apple Music before it popped right back up. Now, we don't know if this was actually a glitch, or maybe it was a rights move, or Kendrick is intentionally reigniting this feud, but the timing has everyone speculating. Kim Kardashian has been awarded $167,000 in legal fees from Ivan Cantu. He's the man who sued her after she accidentally posted his photo instead of a death row inmate with the same name. A judge ruled that Kim corrected the mix-up immediately and that Cantu's claims of life-ruining harm did not hold up. Cantu argued that paying Kim the money would financially devastate him, but the judge still ordered him to cover nearly the full amount that she requested. 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

0: Court from the Q Morning Crew on Q99.7. And you might hear me joking around a lot, but truthfully, sometimes it can be hard to be funny and find the punchline due to mental health. May is Mental Health Awareness Month, and it's a great time to talk about this because cases are on the rise here in Atlanta. And personally, it's sort of comforting knowing that I'm not alone. It can be tough talking about mental health, and maybe you feel embarrassed about it because of the stigmas, but there's absolutely no reason to hide from it. My mental health journey started in high school, and I've been addressing it in many ways since then, including therapy, which I've found to be incredibly helpful to talk about it and express myself openly. Maybe therapy isn't for you, and maybe you have a better way to address your own mental health, and to each their own. But in these times, it's good to know that you're not alone. And just like in Toy Story, you've got a friend in me.
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9: You ever wonder why the same cold virus makes some people so sick and others not sick at all? Well, according to an interesting new study out of Yale School of Medicine, one key factor is how quickly the cells in their noses, called nasal cells, respond to the virus and contain it. It's called the interferon response, and it can vary for different people. Now, when that response gets inhibited, it can trigger a different reaction, which leads to excessive mucus production and inflammation. In other words, a cold that is a lot more miserable. Of course, there are other factors at play: your genetics, any underlying conditions, immunity from vaccinations or previous infections. If you are trying really hard not to get sick, high-quality masks, they can be very effective. Also, good old-fashioned hand washing. And remember not to touch your face. I'm Dr. Sanjay Gupta, helping you live a better life.
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What we're going to do is I'm going to give you the cue to listen to the next five songs. You keep track of those five songs.

If you were one of the thousands of people in the A who have had rearranged your entire Mother's Day weekend around that massive 285 shutdown just for GDOT to hit us with the actually, never mind. Well, round two is officially coming, so get ready for a full weekend closure on I-285 between MLK and Cascade, rescheduled for May 15th through the 18th. So we're talking all northbound, southbound lanes, shutting down starting Friday night, 7 p.m. through Monday morning at 5 a.m. Sheesh!

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Alex Warren made Anxiety sound cinematic on this one. Fever Dream, this is like the exact moment you catch feelings and immediately start losing sleep over it.

0: Atlanta really is just one giant movie set with traffic cones. Atlanta's hit music, Q99.7, Jade here. If you're driving through Decatur this week, heads up, because several streets around downtown Decatur are being shut down for three-day film production. Claremont, Commerce Drive, parts of Ponce. You can expect lane closures. I know we've been going through that already. Sidewalk closures, random please wait while filming moments, and probably at least one guy holding a walkie-talkie acting like he runs the Pentagon. The city still hasn't officially confirmed what's filming, but people online are already playing detective because Georgia's currently packed with productions, including a live-action Scooby-Doo project and several feature films around Atlanta right now. So yeah, one side of downtown is dodging 285. The other side is accidentally walking into a Netflix establishing shot. We got more next on Q.
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9: The risk of stroke goes up for all of us as we age, but for women, the risk really amplifies after menopause. In fact, one in five women in the United States between the ages of 55 and 75 will have a stroke. But according to a new study carried out by researchers in California, adhering to the Mediterranean diet can significantly lower that risk. One expert said, "We continue to see study after study showing that a predominantly plant-based diet improves all sorts of different outcomes. Now, with this diet in particular, you've seen it lower the risk of certain types of cancer, diabetes, depression, dementia, even gum disease. Now, as a reminder, the Mediterranean diet prioritizes eating vegetables, fruits, beans, olive oil, nuts and fish, and limiting meat and dairy. I'm Dr. Sanjay Gupta, helping you live a better life.
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1: I don't need to hear anything from anybody. 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Just play the game one way. You hit a ball in the gap, run. Boom, coming in hot.
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0: 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I'm Jade, and it's time for some new Olivia Rodrigo. We are entering the new era.
1: I think after, you know, the success of Sour and Driver's License, and I found myself trying to write songs that were like, oh, this has to be like Driver's License, or this has to be like Good For You, because that's what people like. Not a very creative, conducive mind state to be in. As soon as I shifted my perspective towards that, everything became a lot more fun, and I got my radio girls in mind.

love to see one of Atlanta's own pouring back into the city like this. Clayton County's own Lotto spent Mother's Day weekend getting some major love to a lot of the moms around town through her Win Some, Give Some Foundation. She hosted her first ever Big Mama Day, helping more than 150 pregnant mothers with diapers, baby clothes, strollers, gifts, and essentials for their growing family. And honestly, that's the kind of flex I like to see. You know, she usually does something like this for Christmas, but now that she is pregnant and ready to give birth to her and 21 Savage's first baby, this

0: right here is exactly the reason I get paranoid in my own kitchen when I see my Alexa flashing and pulsating. So this Ohio man just went viral after claiming his Alexa randomly referenced the fact that he was in nursing school, even though he says he never told the device that. So when he confronted Alexa about it, this sounds crazy, Alexa admitted it was using background information to personalize responses, which immediately sent the internet into full Black Mirror mode. Now, to be fair, Amazon has long said Alexa can use things like voice history, account activity, connected apps, and personalization data. But privacy experts have also warned that, yes, smart speakers collect data way more than people realize. But let's be real, nothing prepares you for your speaker casually knowing your business like an auntie at the cookout. And this isn't the first time, because do you guys remember years ago there was that huge case in Arkansas where police tried to get recordings from an Amazon Echo during a murder investigation because they thought the device may have picked up audio from inside the home? It was like the first major wait. These things are listening moments for the public, which is wild because we all thought Alexa was just here to play Beyonce and set kitchen timers. Now people are out here wondering if their speaker has witness testimony.
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20: Would you believe it if I told you that tooth decay is the most common non-communicable disease in the world, even here in the United States? 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I'm Dr. Sanjay Gupta, helping you live a better life.
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Kimberly, Atlanta's hit music Q99.7. I'm Jade. There's a United flight attendant who thought she was auditioning for one of those, you know, airline safety videos that hopefully you're watching while we're getting ready for takeoff. But instead, she found out she'd been cast in The Devil Wears Prada 2. So her name is Tanya Hutchinson, and she ended up filming a scene with the Meryl Streep and Anne Hathaway and Stanley Tucci after getting a call back on her birthday. The wild part, she said she thought United was congratulating her for the safety video audition, and then they hit her with, "Actually, babe, it's a Disney movie." And honestly, this feels like the most Devil Wears Prada thing ever. Imagine thinking you're about to point at an emergency exit row and suddenly Miranda Priestley is staring into your soul asking for champagne and economy.

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baby, you know when you put on your best perfume and you're trying to snatch souls on the street, tinted windows in the car, making eye contact with somebody you absolutely should not text back. That's what this one feels like. Tame Impala and Jenny from Blackpink. My favorite song on Q99.7 right now is Dracula.

at Q99.7. I'm Jade. We know the girlies are invested in this one. Alex Earl was on the Today Show this morning celebrating her new Sports Illustrated swimsuit cover. And Craig Melvin basically did what the entire internet has been waiting to do for weeks. He asked her what's really going on with Alex Cooper. What's up with the beef? And she did dodge the question. Obviously, there's been nonstop speculation since Alex's Hot Mess podcast got dropped from Alex Cooper's Unwell Network last year. And then y'all remember the little, can you call them TikTok slip tweets that they were throwing around at each other during Coachella? Well, now live on TV today, Alex dodged it, saying she wanted to keep things positive, calling the feud exaggerated and said, I love everyone. Meanwhile, Craig Melvin straight up told her he wasn't buying it. Like, cut the BS, girl. Honestly, daytime television has gotten so messy. Hoda used to be asking people about smoothies. Now Craig's out here hunting for influencer tea before 9 a.m., but I'm here for it.

for lunch today, coming up around noon on Atlanta's Hit Music, Q99.7. I'm Jade. And if you've had your eyes on that PS5, but your lady don't want you to have one, or maybe she thinks it's too expensive, I got your chance to win it for free. Then what's she gonna say? We're gonna play PS5.

They were just spotted and living their little Mediterranean rom-com fantasy in Greece this past weekend for one of Travis Kelce's Chiefs teammates' weddings. And apparently they were dancing all night at this beautiful, huge Greek wedding by the water. Honestly, Taylor in Greece feels very, I booked a one-way ticket after falling in love in a coastal town, coded. It's Taylor Swift on Q99.7.

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3: 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I'm Jade, and I want you to keep track. Let me actually give you a pro tip. If I were you, I would be careful while I'm driving, but I would take screenshots of the next five songs coming up on my dash, because I've got a question for you after those five. And if you enter and get it right, you could be the winner. So let's go. Song number one is Ray, Where Is My Husband?

0: Ronald Acuna Jr. hits it high, deep, and gone. His first of the year.
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1: What did she say?

PS 5 in a row. What You Say by Jason Derulo. He was here this morning. Y'all, I got to dance with him. Ooh, to his new song, Sexy For Me. Check out some fun behind-the-scenes moments at Q Mornings and Q99.7 Atlanta on IG. So let's get into this next one. We are in the middle of PS 5 in a row. It's Alex Warren with Ordinary. I hope you're keeping track. This is song number 3. Your chance to win a PS 5 at the end of this.

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2: 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I'm Jade, and that was the fifth song, Fate of Ophelia, in our PS 5 in a row. I hope you were keeping track of the last five songs, because now you've got a chance to level up and win a PS 5. So here's the question. What was the title of song number 3? The title of song number 3. I need you to text that right now to 404-448-0997 for your chance to win a PS 5. 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Good luck.

0: 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Veronica from Douglasville, we need an afternoon pick-me-up. Tell us something good.
1: I just got my car fixed today. They helped me out because it was a substantial car fix, and they did an oil change for me. They were really kind. I really appreciate that I was able to get my car fixed and get the oil change. So that is very necessary driving around in Atlanta every day.
0: I love that you had a great experience. It feels so good to get those to-dos checked off. And reminder to my girls right now that got something flashing on the dash. Go get your oil change. Go get your car service. What you about to do now?
1: Finish my grocery shop and headed home to make dinner. It's been an amazing day. I'm feeling fantastic.
0: Love it. 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
2: Hi, Jade. This is Mercedes from Newnan, Georgia.
0: Hey, Mercedes from Newnan. Tell us something good.
2: I did my first half marathon this past Sunday.
0: How'd it go? Congratulations.
2: Sunday went great. It has actually been a little bit of a challenge. I am recovering from an ankle injury, but I said, you know what? I can do it. Let's go for it. So I did it.
0: Shout out to you for challenging yourself, not only mentally, but physically after healing from an injury like that. That is awesome. ATL Q

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1: I have two modes. I have 110 miles an hour, barely staying on the track, and then I have don't ask me to do anything, do nothing. So guilty pleasure for me is doing nothing. Vacation for me is not let's go to all the museums and let's go. Like, I see more culture in 90 days. I'm lucky that I, you know, will see in any 90-day period, I might see more culture than just about anybody will see in a 9-year period. And I've been around the world a bunch. I've seen it all a lot. So I don't feel guilty about doing nothing. I want to watch Netflix. I want to sit. I want to get a massage. I want to, like, hang by the pool. My guiltiest pleasure is I've become a full-on tropical Caribbean, like, put me near palm trees, near a beach in, like, the Caribbean or Southeast Asia, anywhere exotic and fun and beautiful, and just don't talk to me.

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Taylor Swift just added another Infinity Stone to her career glove. She is officially headed into the Songwriters Hall of Fame. Now, I fact-checked, she is not the youngest ever. Stevie Wonder still holds that record, but Taylor is now the youngest woman ever inducted and the second youngest overall in history at 36 years old. That is insane company. And honestly, whether you're a Swiftie or not, she is a generational songwriter. And you know who she just recently gave a huge co-sign to? Someone she said is changing the landscape of songwriting for not just men, but also women. This guy right here is Somber on Q99.7.

0: 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I'm Jade, who's joining the conversation.
1: Oh, my God. Take help. This is Chan Tyler from Douglasville.
0: Chan Tyler from Douglasville.
1: Today is my birthday.
0: Come on, Taurus gang.
1: Yes, we the two.

Velvet boots on dusty dance floor tiles at 2 o'clock in the morning. This one's got full ranchero meets late night mariachi energy. And honestly, Bruno, you could tell me that you were from somebody's Theo side of the family at the Carne Asada and I would believe you immediately. The man is culturally fluent in vibes. Turn this one up. It's Bruno Mars, Risk It All on Atlanta's Hit Music, Q99.7. For just

0: Recently in Atlanta, would somebody allegedly steal unreleased Beyonce music and then apparently tell police he was the king thief of Atlanta? Sir, you stole from Beyonce. This is not a side quest. This is federal anxiety. I'm Jade on Atlanta's Hit Music Q99.7. This is what everybody's talking about today. The man who just pleaded guilty after investigators say hard drives with unreleased Beyonce material were stolen out of that Jeep Wagoneer near Krog Street while she was in Atlanta on tour last year. Of course you remember. It was the biggest talk in the town. And it's kind of crazy that he didn't leak anything, but now he's been sentenced to 2 years in prison. And I just know that somewhere right now is some girls in the Beehive celebrating like justice was personally delivered by Blue Ivy herself. I'm Jade on Atlanta's Hit Music Q99.7 with more coming up in minutes.
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You know what I'm living for in these lyrics? It takes me back to having extreme crushes in high school and college. You on Google trying to see what their zodiac compatibility is with yours. Some of you feel attacked right now. It's okay. We all do it. Even Olivia Rodrigo, she said it in this one. It's Drop Dead on Atlanta's Hit Music, Q99.7.

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Jade, signing off of Atlanta's Hit Music Q99.7. We'll be back tomorrow. Hang with me again, 10 to 2. I'm always here for you. Up next, it's the Kristen Show. And Kristen and Ethan have your chance to win a free PS5. They'll take

0: Why is Jimmy Kimmel making news for airing a rerun? Well, he's doing it for a sweet reason. Atlanta's Hit Music, Q99.7. It's the Kristen Show with Kristen and Ethan. Stephen Colbert's final late show is airing May 21st. And Jimmy Kimmel is going to air a repeat of Jimmy Kimmel Live as a little nod of appreciation.
1: Mm-hmm. Or he's just scared. He's going to get whooped.
0: Well, he was going to get whooped regardless. It's still show. A lovely joke. He's one of the guests Stephen Colbert's having on the show. Yes.
1: Okay, he's a nice guy then. All right.
0: Letterman's going to be on, by the way, May 14th this week. Other farewell guests, Tom Hanks, Julia Louis-Dreyfus, Pedro Pascal. Now, if you remember, CBS canceled The Late Show last July, calling it a financial decision. And I'm putting that in air quotes. People have other beliefs as to why he's getting canceled, but it's going to be a star-studded event on his way out. Again, that last show, May 21st.
1: You going to watch?
0: I don't watch late shows live. I watch the clips the next day.
1: There we go.
0: That's how I, before we come on the show.
1: I'm with you.
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3: 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And May is Mental Health Awareness Month, and many of us struggle with our mental health in one way or another. For way too long, I was afraid and ashamed to admit that I struggle with depression and anxiety. But I gotta tell you, once I finally got the courage to ask for help and find a support system, everything changed. You know, I just always thought I had to tough it out. I'm strong, I'm independent, I told myself I can handle everything on my own. But the strongest thing that I ever did was ask for help, and it really changed my life for the better. If you experience depression, anxiety, or any form of mental health struggles, you are not alone. We are in this together. We can lift each other up when things get hard.
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15: A better life with Dr. Sanjay Gupta.
16: You ever wonder why the same cold virus makes some people so sick and others not sick at all? Well, according to an interesting new study out of Yale School of Medicine, one key factor is how quickly the cells in their noses, called nasal cells, respond to the virus and contain it. It's called the interferon response, and it can vary for different people. Now, when that response gets inhibited, it can trigger a different reaction, which leads to excessive mucus production and inflammation. In other words, a cold that is a lot more miserable. Of course, there are other factors at play. Your genetics, any underlying conditions, immunity from vaccinations or previous infections. If you are trying really hard not to get sick, high-quality masks, they can be very effective. Also, good old-fashioned hand washing. And remember not to touch your face. I'm Dr. Sanjay Gupta, helping you live a better life.

0: Yeah. Thank you, DJ.
1: All right, you're dating somebody, Ethan. At what point do you talk to them about a prenuptial agreement?
2: Right, first date.
1: First date?
2: First date.
1: You're actually not far off. 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It's the Kristen Show with Kristen and Ethan. I know you were trying to be funny, but no joke, a prominent New York divorce lawyer, James Sexton, says couples should discuss prenups as early as the third date. That's wild work.
2: How do you even bring it up on the third date?
1: I don't know. I don't know how you would broach the conversation, but he says this is not to finalize agreements, but to assess how potential partners think about money, risk, and commitment.
2: Mm. What about you? Would you do it on the third date?
1: I've never once had a discussion about a prenuptial agreement. My husband and I, we didn't do one of those.
2: He trapped you.
1: He did. Yeah. He got me, man.
3: He's like, that Burt Show money's in. Let's go.
1: He knew me long before the Burt Show money. We had to sell a toilet on Craigslist in order to make rent.
2: You need to talk about it.
1: No.

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1: Oh.
0: You and your spouse are traveling. 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The other does not. 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
0: 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It's the Kristen Show with Kristen and Ethan. As a matter of fact, Ethan, yes, I do.
1: I can tell that I would be strangled to death by Shannon if I tried to take that upgrade. Do you want to know why? She makes me sit in the middle seat next to her so she doesn't have to sit next to any other person.
0: But even, what if you got an upgrade and you're like, babe, you take the upgrade. Would she take the upgrade?
1: Happily. Okay. She'd be up there. She'd be sipping champagne, all that.
0: So my neighbors had a little couples trip.
1: Okay.
0: And she flies a lot for work.
1: Gotcha.
0: So she got the upgrade. And she was like, deuces, like, you know.
1: Not even a talk, like straight up, it's expected.
0: And he was like, no, you can't. And she's like, but I can. And she's like, well, it's not going to go to waste. You know, do you want it? And he's like, no, I want to sit next to you because if the plane crashes, I don't want to die next to a stranger. No. That's the excuse he used.
1: I mean, that's kind of sweet if you think about it.
0: I mean, I give him points for creativity. And I was like, okay, all right.
1: You think he's lying?
0: No, I think he's like, no, I 1000% think he is like legit. And that's how he felt. Yeah. Like, granted, the odds of that happening are very, very slim, but that was how he tried to combat her taking That's the upgraded awesome. Seat because if they were to perish, he wanted to be sitting next to her, not to Joe Schmo holding his hand as they go down.
1: Well, what about Bart? Does Bart get an upgrade or are you making him sit back there with you?
0: I am getting the upgrade because I'm going down with a glass of champagne in my hand.
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5: What are the chances you are listening to this while drinking a nice hot cup of coffee? If so, don't let me stop you. For years, we've been reporting on the health benefits of coffee, and that's not going to stop today. A new study, this one out of Harvard School of Public Health, found that coffee and tea could help lower your risk of developing dementia. People who enjoyed 1 to 3 caffeinated cups a day saw the biggest impact. In addition to the caffeine, coffee contains hundreds of bioactive compounds that can influence inflammation, glucose metabolism, vascular function, and oxidative stress. It's also possible coffee drinkers might be doing other things that keep them healthy. Eating a more balanced diet, getting plenty of exercise, sleep, not smoking, or drinking too much alcohol. And finally, staying socially active. I'm Dr. Sanjay Gupta, helping you live a better life.
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12: 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Q99.7, we got your chance to win a PS5. 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You're listening for PS5 in a row, Sounder. So it already went off. We played the first 2 songs, because you got to listen to the next 5 songs after that Sounder. So we played the first 2. I got the next 3 literally next. Make sure you're paying attention, because you're going to have to know if the song titles or the artists, to text in for your chance to win that PS5.

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2: 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Uh-huh.

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0: Yeah, Ethan, in our house, it's not binoculars. 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

0: I'm about to give you a which would you rather travel nightmare situations. All right.
1: Lovely.
0: 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It's the Kristen Show with Kristen and Ethan. This is all going to have to deal with flying. All right. I'm going to give you three scenarios. You got to tell me which one you would rather have to endure. All right. Sitting next to a crying baby for 8 hours.
1: Ooh.
0: I know.
1: Okay.
0: I know.
1: We're off to a tough start if that's the first one.
0: Sitting next to a crying baby for 8 hours.
1: Okay.
0: Flying somewhere international and they lose your luggage.
1: Okay.
0: All right. You lose your luggage.
1: So, but you don't know until you get there.
0: And you don't know.
1: Okay. Mm-hmm. Okay.
0: And they never find it. And then flying for 8 hours only to return to the same airport you left. So it's basically a journey to nowhere.
1: Oh, take that one.
0: That's your worst case scenario?
1: Oh, horrendous.
0: It just happened. So a Delta Airlines flight from Atlanta to Lagos in Nigeria spent 8 hours airborne before returning back to Atlanta.
1: Wait a minute. How far did they get?
0: So they departed at 5:42 p.m., reached cruising altitude over the Atlantic Ocean, but then they had to initiate a turnaround at 9:15 p.m.
1: Oh.
0: They landed safely back in Atlanta at 1:30 a.m.
1: Oh.
0: It was literally the trip to nowhere.
1: Just crashed the plane at that point. I'm not trying to, like, wait, do they reschedule you? I couldn't do that. Cancel the whole vacation.
0: Yeah, no, they ended up having to fix when people were going to fly out.
1: Which one are you picking?
0: You and I are on the same boat, or rather the same plane, because that last scenario, flying for 8 hours only to land at the exact same airport you flew out of, absolutely not. I can sit next to a crying baby for 8 hours.
1: I would just pop my headphones in.
0: I would lose my luggage. It just gives me a reason to go buy new things. But that, I feel like, is 8 hours of your life that you are just never going to get back.
1: Yeah, that's soul crushing.
0: It really is.
1: Would you get back? Like, would you reschedule and do the trip again, or is that trip canceled
0: for you?
1: You
0: know what? Give me a year.
1: a year
0: to bounce back, and then maybe I'll try again.
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0: Gupta.
1: Across the country right now, at this very moment, there are probably arguments taking place about who's doing more of the housework, the homework, the shuttling of kids from this activity to that. It's true. By and large, women do more of this than men. But doesn't have to be that way. And if you and your spouse can level that playing field, it's going to make both of you and your kids happier. Psychologist Yelena Kecmanovic says this might be how you get there. As hard as it might be at first, try to think of your partner like a teammate, not an adversary. Learn how to do some of the chores your partner does to get a better understanding of how much effort something takes. And finally, take the time to acknowledge what the other person is doing, and every now and then, even express your appreciation. That'll go a long way. I'm Dr. Sanjay Gupta, helping you live a better life.
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0: 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It's the Kristen Show with Kristen and Ethan. I couldn't handle it.
1: Tom Brady roasting your life. The dude who open mouth kisses his kids.
0: No, well, that doesn't faze me.
1: No. Tom Brady,
0: yeah. Those, like, I would be worried about, like, the Chelsea Handlers and the Pete Davidsons and the Cat Williamses. Tom Brady, that's what I mean.
1: Somebody not known for it still roasting you.
0: No, that doesn't faze me. Again, okay. Tom Brady. That goober, I don't care what he says about me. It doesn't matter. It's like the pros that I just would not be able to subject myself to.
1: I want to know how they come up with some of the information. Like, are they like hiring private investigators to find some stuff out?
0: They have writers. Yeah. So they don't write all of those jokes. There's writers behind it as well. I mean,
1: isn't this what they do for a living?
0: 1,000%. But there's also writers who contribute. They're already saying after a roast like this, there's always talk about some of the jokes that didn't make it.
1: Yeah.
0: And that's what end up people talking, you know, people talk more about the jokes that didn't make it than the jokes that landed.
1: Yeah.
0: But kudos to Cat Williams and Kevin Hart for squashing their beef. They seem to be buddy-buddy now.
1: Yeah. There was a couple of them that I was like...

0: Ryan Tedder with One Republic, and this is our new song, Need Your Love. It's your music plus.
1: Here's One Republic's Ryan Tedder on his must-have carry-on items when he's traveling.
0: Must-haves. I travel, I don't know, I was probably in 30 countries this year or last year. Carry-on. Everyone's like, oh, socks and underwear. Obviously socks and underwear, but you can buy that anywhere, so that's crazy. Travel with stuff you can't get outside of the U.S. Like, every singer's worst nightmare is heartburn or acid reflux, so I have, like, the really nice-tasting gummy Tums that taste like candy. I always have Tums on me and Pepcid, a sleep mask, any pharmaceuticals that are, like, prescription that you need. So for me, it's like, if I need steroids, I have to travel with them in case I don't want to cancel a show and I'm, like, almost able to sing but not quite. That's when you, unfortunately, might need a steroid. Sometimes you need sleeping pills, but you have to be careful with all that stuff and just, like, chill. I like to use over-the-counter Walgreens generic stuff if I need to sleep, like melatonin and, you know, the safe, non-toxic stuff. And then headphones, for sure, and then backup headphones, and then chargers. Those are the absolute musts.

0: That was One Republic. Need Your Love. It's your music plus.
1: Trying to figure out why all the kids who came to the baby sprinkle I threw this past weekend were so disappointed, and that's because they thought they were going to see a live birth.
2: Oh.
1: Atlanta's Hemp Music Q99.7. It's Kristen Show with Kristen and Ethan. I threw a baby sprinkle for my neighbor this past weekend. They're on baby number two.
2: Wait, what's a baby sprinkle?
1: So you have a baby shower.
2: Yeah, I have one of those.
1: Yes. Your first baby, right?
2: Yeah.
1: You have a second baby. You'll get a sprinkle.
2: It's actually called a sprinkle. Wait, does the second child know that they only got a sprinkle when there's a shower?
1: Well, because you already have all of the necessary stuff. No, you don't tell the second kid you were a sprinkle, shower.
2: Okay.
1: That is therapy inducing right there. So now I'm throwing a sprinkle for my neighbor, and it's just for our neighborhood crew. And
2: I don't want to cut you off, but can I ask, is the third child a leak?
1: Well, I mean, no, because a leak can be like...
2: Oh, catastrophic. You're
1: yes,
2: right.
1: Yes. Oh. Yeah.
2: So what is that?
1: It's just a drip.
3: That's a baby drip.
2: Anyways.
1: Focus, come back to
2: me. Any hooser.
1: All right, so my neighbor is there with her kids, and she's like, oh my gosh, the kids were so disappointed. They didn't know what a baby sprinkle was, so they thought they were coming over to watch Haley give birth.
2: Oh, no. Like they were excited?
1: Yes. And then that we were going to give the baby a bath afterwards.
2: Oh.
1: Like legit. And she goes, I had to explain to the kids that no, Miss Haley is not giving birth. We're not going to watch. There's not going to be an actual baby there because the baby's not ready to come out yet. There's not going to be any bathing or sprinkling of babies. It's yeah.
2: So was Jimmy like just... He was destroyed the rest of the afternoon?
1: This wasn't my kid. This was somebody else's kid.
2: Oh, God. They're good. I'm going to say Jimmy.
1: The older kids were just very perplexed about what a sprinkle was.
2: I didn't know kids know what a birth is? Whatever happened to the stork story? I thought that was like a thing for a while.
1: I don't. I've never told the stork because I've always...
2: You told him, hey.
1: Jimmy knows. I showed Jimmy the scar, my C-section scar. He knows where he came out.
2: Wait, have you had the sex talk?
1: No, that has nothing to do with it.
2: How did this get inside you, mommy?
1: Okay, that is a conversation for another time. That's when you're like, is that purple hippo on the roof again?
2: No.
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5: You know, it's interesting. For such a long time, I think people thought about diseases as something that mostly happened later in life. Just in recent years, however, we as a society have really begun to think about preventing certain ailments much, much earlier. Case in point, new study out of Northwestern University School of Medicine found the mid-30s are a major turning point for men's heart health. For women, about a decade later. But for the men, this is the time when you really need to be thinking about your heart health seriously. At a bare minimum, start seeing a primary care doctor once a year just to get your blood pressure and cholesterol checked. You can also look up and then do your best to follow what is known as the American Heart Association's Life's Essential Eight. These are things everyone can do to decrease the risk of heart disease. I'm Dr. Sanjay Gupta, helping you live a better life.
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Yeah, we got you. You know, all week we're doing PS5 in a row. We're calling all the gamers. We got your chance to win a PS5. And look, you are listening for the PS5 in a row stage. You're going to hear it. It's going to go crazy. And your next chance is coming up at 5 o'clock. So you don't have too much longer, but we still got some time for you to get ready for this. You're listening for the next 5 songs to play. After the 5th song, we'll let you know which of these song titles or which of the artists you're going to need to text in. So we'll get you the number, all that good stuff. Coming up later, 5 o'clock.

0: same.
1: It's going to be an emotional one tonight at Truist Park, Atlanta's hit music, Q99.7. It's a Kristen show with Kristen and Ethan. So the Braves return back to Atlanta for a home stretch. They have a game tonight at Truist Park. And of course, they are going to pay tribute to longtime manager Bobby Cox, who recently passed away, and also the former owner, Ted Turner, who passed away. There's already an area set up as far as a tribute. People are already putting flowers and cards next to the Bobby Cox statue there at Truist Park. And you can expect that there's going to be a lot of emotion inside the stadium.
2: Honestly,
1: tonight,
2: if you're not crying tonight, you might get a permaban from the stadium. You better be crying tonight.
1: Or you can just blame it on allergies. So there's a lot of dust in the air.
2: Okay, all right,
1: I know sometimes guys like to do that.
3: Yeah. Yeah, all right, exactly, good. Right,
1: yeah. No, it's the grounds crew. We've kicked up some dust. But yeah, so here's to the Braves family and Braves country. And thank you to Bobby Cox and Ted Turner for all you did.

0: Fun fact, it's not called babysitting when it's your own kid. Atlanta's Hit Music Q99.7. It's the Kristen Show with Kristen and Ethan. Ethan was a dad and watched his son all by himself. This was your first time.
1: Yeah, it was.
0: With your baby, all by yourself.
1: Yeah.
0: But we're debating whether or not you should get credit.
1: No, I am an MVP. I was absolutely the best dad of all time.
0: Okay, the goat of dads?
1: I was goating all Friday night.
0: How'd you goat, sir?
1: Not a peep. Handled business, no big deal. There is a bit of controversy, though, because apparently when the kid's asleep, it does not count.
0: Sure it does, because you have to keep you have to maintain said sleep.
1: That's what I'm saying. My wife literally, I'm texting the group chat like, oh, I crushed it. I'm texting my family, oh, I crushed it first night alone. My own wife in the same chat, it's not so fast. He fell asleep before I left, aka my wife.
0: So she put him to sleep.
1: Took credit.
0: How long was she gone?
1: A good amount. I want to say 3-4 hours. She was out.
0: And he slept the entire time.
1: He slept the entire time.
0: So wait, you didn't change a diaper while she was gone?
1: I didn't change a diaper. I did feed him and then put him in the pack and play.
0: Okay, so she didn't put him to sleep.
1: And I read him a book.
0: Okay, so she didn't put him to sleep.
1: Well, that's where I had to wake him up for it because the dude was out alive, bro. He did not wake up. I literally had to be like, hey, bud, your mom said I got to do this. I'm so sorry. He might not have been awake. His eyes were barely open when I was doing it.
0: So you would have let him sleep the whole entire time if she had not texted and been like, he needs to eat.
1: Yeah, literally. Oh, he's like, bless. Did you feed him yet? Did you feed him yet? And I was like, he's still sleeping. She's like, wake him up. And so that was my night alone with my child.
0: Well, way to go.
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14: You ever wonder why the same cold virus makes some people so sick and others not sick at all? Well, according to an interesting new study out of Yale School of Medicine, one key factor is how quickly the cells in their noses, called nasal cells, respond to the virus and contain it. It's called the interferon response, and it can vary for different people. Now, when that response gets inhibited, it can trigger a different reaction, which leads to excessive mucus.

0: mucus production and inflammation. In other words, a cold that is a lot more miserable. 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If you are trying really hard not to get sick, high-quality masks, they can be very effective. 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

0: 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The King Thief of Atlanta has pled guilty, charged to 5 years, 2 years to be spent in prison.
1: Oof.
0: It's the Kristen Show with Kristen and Ethan. This is the dude that is proud that he stole Beyonce's stuff.
1: Oh, okay.
0: I'm not calling him the King Thief of Atlanta. He has referred to himself as the King Thief of Atlanta, which I feel isn't accurate because if you were the King Thief, you wouldn't have got caught.
1: Yeah. That kind of defeats the purpose there.
0: So, yeah, Kelvin Evans pleaded guilty. He was the one that broke into the SUV that had Beyonce's choreography and music and unreleased videos and all this other stuff that was in it. But, yeah, he got stone cold busted.
1: Do you think he's a part of the Beehive and, like, he just wanted a first look at the new stuff from Beyonce?
0: 1,000% no. Oh, yeah. I don't.
1: No.
0: I really don't.
1: I feel like, I mean, I don't know. I'm trying to think if there's an artist I'd be desperate enough for that. Maybe Taylor.
0: No,
1: break in?
0: No, you wouldn't.
1: You don't think so?
0: No.
1: Well, all right, what about to get an invitation to the wedding? Would you steal it from her SUV?
0: Yes.

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We are 99 minutes commercial free. It's going to be an emotional one tonight at Truist Park. That's because the Braves are back to do a homestand against the Cubbies. This is their first home game since the passing of Ted Turner and of Bobby Cox. Of course, they're going to have tributes for both of them tonight. Go Braves.

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0: If you're one of the Americans foregoing a summer vacation this year, you are not alone. Atlanta's Hit Music Q99.7 is the Kristen Show with Kristen and Ethan. Almost 40% of Americans are going to skip summer trips entirely this year, with affordability being the primary concern.
1: Why are you saying 40 like that's like a lot? That's,
0: I feel like that's almost half.
1: Have you seen gas prices? It's like, that's 80%. I thought it was going to be 80.
0: You thought it was going to be like 98% of Americans.
1: Yeah, gas is $4 a gallon right now.
0: Among those that are planning trips this summer, more people are being budget conscious and others are choosing cheaper destinations. They're going for the staycations or the quietcations or a micro break.
1: What is a quietcation?
0: That doesn't exist when you have kids. So you don't even have to worry about it.
1: That's off my radar.
0: You're not getting another one of those for the next 18 years.
1: Lovely.
0: Now, the thing with Gen Z, though, because of social media and Instagram, they feel more pressure to be well-traveled because you got to post, man.
1: Oh, okay.
0: You got to post those vacay pics.
1: So is that what a micro? What's a micro?
0: No, a micro break is you don't get to take the entire week. You just take like a long weekend. So it'd be like a Labor Day vacation or a Memorial Day vacation.
1: So Gen Z's racking up the credit card debt just to look good on Insta is what you're saying.
0: They have been for quite some time, unfortunately. Now, I remember as a kid, my dad got 2 weeks of vacation for the entire year.
1: Yeah, typical American.
0: Yep, 2 weeks of vacation. So in the summer, we would either go to the same hotel in Madeira Beach, Florida every single year. Or I remember mom planned like these epic trips. We did a trip all out west for 2 weeks in an Astro van. And we also did 2 weeks up the East Coast, like all the way from Kentucky up to Maine and all the way back down. And then from Kentucky all the way up through California, we hit like the
1: Redwoods.
0: We went through the Redwood Forest, Mount Rushmore.
1: Like road tripping.
0: Road tripping, baby.
1: All your family together.
0: There was five of us. Mom, dad, me, bro, and granny.
1: Whew, that's tight.
0: She kept that pocketbook in her lap the whole time, baby. Myrtle was on the watch.
1: Hey, gas was like, what, 50 cents back in your day?
0: 20 cents. Jelly.

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1: 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Is it even possible to do Jimmy Buffett maxing in this economy? 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Coming up at 5 on The Kristen Show.

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2: 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'Cause when I leave for the night, I ain't coming.

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0: Jimmy Buffett maxing is trending among Gen Z. But in this economy, Atlanta's Hit Music 99.7 is the Kristen Show with Kristen and Ethan. So Gen Z's been attaching the word maxing to anything, right?
1: Yeah, looks maxing, weight maxing.
0: Describe going all in on something, optimizing it to an obsessive degree.
1: I've been Kristen maxing.
0: Oh, aren't you so sweet? Lies! So the phrase Jimmy Buffett maxing is trending, and it just means live your life like Jimmy Buffett did. You know, laid back and by the beach with the margarita. He built a life that felt like a 24/7 vacation. So just do Jimmy Buffett maxing. Who can afford to do that?
1: Yeah, it's by the beach, margaritas on hand.
0: There's no way.
1: Yeah, well, I don't know.
0: This one I agree with. He didn't let the little things worry him.
1: Is that Jimmy Buffett maxing or is that like drug maxing?
0: One of my favorite Jimmy Buffett stories. So my friend is a parrot head, right?
1: Is that what they're called?
0: Yes. loved Jimmy Buffett. And she had a Jimmy Buffett CD. Okay. This tells you how old this story is. Jimmy Buffett CD in her back seat. And one of our friends gets in and she's like, hey, who's this Jimmy Buffet?
1: Oh, stop.
0: I swear. She thought his name was Jimmy Buffet. Had no idea about Jimmy Buffett. And she got an education that day.
1: She did. And margaritas and how to say his name.
0: And all the places. But Jimmy Buffett maxing apparently is a trend among Gen Z.
1: So what would be your Jimmy Buffett maxing?
0: How would I do it?
1: Yeah, how would you Jimmy Buffett max?
0: I would have to abandon my family. And that's not going to happen because I do love them. Oh. Even though it may sound different on the radio. Yeah.

0: right, you're dating somebody, Ethan. At what point do you talk to them about a prenuptial agreement?
1: Right, first date.
0: First date?
1: First date.
0: You're actually not far off. Atlanta's Hit Music Q99.7. It's the Kristen Show with Kristen and Ethan. I know you were trying to be funny, but no joke, a prominent New York divorce lawyer, James Sexton, says couples should discuss prenups as early as the third date. That's wild work.
1: How do you even bring it up on the third date?
0: I don't know. I don't know how you would broach the conversation, but he says this is not to finalize agreements, but to assess how potential partners think about money, risk, and commitment.
1: Mm. What about you? Would you do it on the third date?
0: I've never once had a discussion about a prenuptial agreement. My husband and I, we didn't do one of those.
1: He trapped you.
0: He did. Yeah. He got me, man.
1: He's like, that Burt Show money's in. Let's go.
0: He knew me long before the Burt Show money. We had to sell a toilet on Craigslist in order to make rent.
1: You didn't even need to talk about it.
0: No.

shit. 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Fall off what? 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

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We are right in the middle of a PS5 in a row sweep. I played that sounder two songs ago. This is now song number 3. Taylor Swift with Opalite. I'm going to have a question here after the

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1: PS, five in a row.
2: All right, just played five songs in a row for you. 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That's how you qualify for that PS5 in our PS5 in a row. 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

0: things that I've got.
1: I'm about to give you a which would you rather travel nightmare.
2: Ooh.
1: Situations. All right.
2: Lovely.
1: 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It's the Kristen Show with Kristen and Ethan. This is all going to have to deal with flying. All right. I'm going to give you three scenarios. You got to tell me which one you would rather have to endure. All right. Sitting next to a crying baby for 8 hours.
2: Ooh.
1: I know.
2: Okay.
1: I know.
2: We're off to a tough start if that's the first one.
1: Flying somewhere international and they lose your luggage.
2: Okay.
1: All right.
2: So, but you don't know until you get there.
1: And you don't know.
2: Okay. Mm-hmm. Okay.
1: And they never find it. And then flying for 8 hours only to return to the same airport you left. So it was basically a journey to nowhere.
2: Oh, that one.
1: That's your worst case scenario?
2: Oh, horrendous.
1: It just happened. So a Delta Airlines flight from Atlanta to Lagos in Nigeria spent 8 hours airborne before returning back to Atlanta.
2: Wait a minute. How far did they get?
1: So they departed at 5:42 p.m., reached cruising altitude over the Atlantic Ocean, but then they had to initiate a turnaround at 9:15 p.m.
2: Oh.
1: They landed safely back in Atlanta at 1:30 a.m.
2: Oh.
1: It was literally the trip to nowhere.
2: Just crashed the plane at that point. I'm not trying to, like, really, wait, do they reschedule you? I couldn't do that. Cancel the whole vacation. Which one are you picking?
1: You and I are on the same boat, or rather the same plane, because that last scenario, flying for 8 hours only to land at the exact same airport you flew out of, absolutely not. I can sit next to a crying baby for 8 hours.
2: I would just pop my headphones in.
1: I would lose my luggage. It just gives me a reason to go buy new things. But that, I feel like, is 8 hours of your life that you are just never going to get back.
2: Yeah, that's soul crushing.
1: It really is.
2: Would you get back? Like, would you reschedule and do the trip again, or is that trip canceled
1: for you?
2: You
1: know what? Give me a year.
2: a year
1: to bounce back, and then maybe I'll try again.
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5: Heads up in town now. Vehicle fire in Brookhaven on I-85 northbound. That's adding some of your delays now on the connector northbound. That's nearby North Druid Hills Road, exit 89 there. Currently blocking off as many as 3 right travel lanes. Traffic getting by to the left. You can also consider alternate routes such as the east side perimeter 25 northbound. Looking pretty wide open on the outer loop there. Also keeping an eye on trouble over on the east freeway. I-20 westbound by Wesley Chapel Road, exit 68. Stalled vehicle there in your leftmost lane. And heading into town now, looks like trouble on I-75 southbound. A crash nearby Howell Mill Road, exit 252. I'm Zach Rizzle from the Traffic Center.
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0: It's going to be an emotional one tonight at Truist Park, Atlanta's hit music, Q99.7. It's a Kristen show with Kristen and Ethan. So the Braves return back to Atlanta for a home stretch. They have a game tonight at Truist Park. And of course, they are going to pay tribute to longtime manager Bobby Cox, who recently passed away, and also the former owner, Ted Turner, who passed away. There's already an area set up as far as a tribute. People are already putting flowers and cards next to the Bobby Cox statue. And you can expect that there's going to be a lot of emotion inside the stadium.
1: Honestly,
0: tonight.
1: If you're not crying tonight, you might get a permaban from the stadium.
0: But yeah, so here's to the Braves family and Braves country. And thank you to Bobby Cox and Ted Turner for all you did.

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I could be-

0: why is Jimmy Kimmel making news for airing a rerun? Well, he's doing it for a sweet reason. 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It's the Kristen Show with Kristen and Ethan. Stephen Colbert's final late show is airing May 21st. And Jimmy Kimmel is going to air a repeat of Jimmy Kimmel Live as a little nod of appreciation.
1: Mm-hmm. Or he's just scared. He's going to get whooped.
0: Well, he was going to get whooped regardless. It's still show. A lovely joke. He's one of the guests Stephen Colbert's having on the show. Yes.
1: Okay, he's a nice guy then. All right.
0: Letterman's going to be on, by the way, May 14th this week. Other farewell guests, Tom Hanks, Julia Louis-Dreyfus, Pedro Pascal. Now, if you remember, CBS canceled The Late Show last July, calling it a financial decision. And I'm putting that in air quotes. People have other beliefs as to why he's getting canceled, but it's going to be a star-studded event on his way out. Again, that last show, May 21st.
1: You going to watch?
0: I don't watch Late Show Live. I watch the clips the next day.
1: There we go.
0: That's how I, before we come on the show.
1: I'm with you.

0: child know that they only got a sprinkle when there's a shower?
1: Well, because you already have all of the necessary stuff. No, you don't tell the second kid you were a sprinkle, not a shower.
0: Okay.
1: That is therapy inducing right there. So now I'm throwing a sprinkle for my neighbor and...
0: I don't want to cut you off, but can I ask? Is the third child a leak?
1: Well, I mean, no, because a leak can be like...
0: Oh, catastrophic. You're
1: right.
0: Yes.
1: Oh. Yeah.
0: So what is that?
1: It's just a drip.
2: It's a baby drip.
0: Anyways.
1: Focus. Come back to
0: me. Hooser.
1: All right. So my neighbor is there with her kids and she's like, oh my gosh, the kids were so disappointed. They didn't know what a baby sprinkle was. So they thought they were coming over to watch Haley give birth.
0: Oh no. Like they were excited?
1: Yes. And then that we were going to give the baby a bath afterwards.
0: Oh.
1: Like legit. And she goes, I had to explain to the kids that no, Miss Haley is not giving birth. We're not going to watch. There's not going to be an actual baby there because the baby's not ready to come out yet. There's not going to be any bathing or sprinkling of babies. It's, yeah.
0: So was Jimmy like just, he was destroyed the rest of the afternoon?
1: This wasn't my kid. This was somebody else's kid.
0: Oh, God. They're good. I say Jimmy.
1: The older kids were just very perplexed about what a sprinkle was.
0: I didn't know kids know what a birth is. Whatever happened to the stork story? I thought that was like a thing for a while.
1: I don't. I've never told the stork because I've always.
0: You told him, hey.
1: Jimmy knows. I showed Jimmy the scar, my C-section scar. He knows where he came out.
0: Wait, have you had the sex talk?
1: No, that has nothing to do with it.
0: How did this get inside you, mommy?
1: Okay, that is a conversation for another time. That's when you're like, is that purple hippo on the roof again?
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14: You ever wonder why the same cold virus makes some people so sick and others not sick at all? Well, according to an interesting new study out of Yale School of Medicine, one key factor is how quickly the cells in their noses, called nasal cells, respond to the virus and contain it. It's called the interferon response, and it can vary for different people. Now, when that response gets inhibited, it can trigger a different reaction, which leads to excessive mucus production and inflammation. In other words, a cold that is a lot more miserable. Of course, there are other factors at play. Your genetics, any underlying conditions, immunity from vaccinations or previous infections. If you are trying really hard not to get sick, high-quality masks, they can be very effective. Also, good old-fashioned hand washing. And remember not to touch your face. I'm Dr. Sanjay Gupta, helping you live a better life.
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0: Plus. Hi, I'm Ryan Tedder with One Republic, and this is our new song, Need Your Love. It's your music, plus.
1: Here's One Republic's Ryan Tedder on how he decides whether a song he writes is for One Republic or another artist.
0: Very, very infrequently do I get confused about ideas, whether it's One Republic or somebody else. I work with a lot of female artists, so most of the female artists, like I do for the most part, most of the Tate McRae music, and I love Tate. She's crazy talent, but like imagine me singing Greedy. That would not hit. That would hit different, and it would be, I would be canceled for that whole chorus and that lyric. It just wouldn't sound the same, especially if I tried to dance and was on like a hockey rink and just, you know, doing all kinds of stuff, questionable stuff that I shouldn't do. So a lot of songs I do, you know, Beyonce, Halo, who am I going to sing that about? You know what I mean? It doesn't make sense. Adele is Adele. So all the artists I work with for the most part, even the Maroon 5 stuff, like, oh, they're a band, or U2, they're a band. None of the songs I've done with Maroon 5, I think, or U2, really make sense with me singing them. I have my own personal narrative, so I got to stick with it.

0: 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Need your love. 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
3: 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Good.

I wonder if Justin Bieber's songs will ever be turned into musicals. I love that they've done that with so many artists now. ABBA, Cher, Green Day, Queen, and so many more. And now they're doing a Weird Al musical. It's Atlanta's hit music, Q99.7 of Laura. My dad is about to be all over this one. Growing up, we would do so many road trips where he would just play the Weird Al cassettes the whole drive. I know every word.

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It's just the first one they could find on the keyboard. 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

FIFA World Cup matches happening here and the fact that we're already full. I am not a big fan of this stat that I just read about Atlanta. I'll tell you what it is in 9 minutes with the ATL Lowdown on Atlanta's hit music, Q99.7.

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3: The man who was caught stealing Beyonce's unreleased music during her ATL tour stop last year has pled guilty, and he got 2 years in prison. The 285 construction has been rescheduled to this weekend. The stretch from exit 7 to exit 9, both directions, will shut down at 7 o'clock on Friday and be closed all weekend. And a new study from WalletHub says Atlanta is the top summer travel destination in the country. Stood out for affordability and convenient travel options. You know who's not a fan of this? All of us that still have to go to work this summer and sit in traffic with all the tourists coming to our city.
0: Did you hear that?
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